0: This is Jeannie Pruitt from the Grand Ole Opry. I want to tell you folks hello in Macon County, and thanks for listening to Country 102.
1: For evening forecast, calling for temperature near 70 and a 40% chance of showers. Sunday's forecast, calling for temperature near 90 with sunny skies. And for Sunday night, clear skies and lows around 65. Labor Day, calling for temperature near 90 as well, and sunny skies. Monday's forecast, mostly clear, and lows around 70.

Well, she's a busy lady these days. Just released her debut album, Long Way Home. She just made her Grand Ole Opry debut. And now, coming up January 9th, she's going to launch her first official Long Way Home tour. Stella Lefty singing the smash hit Boston. It's Con Man flying through it. Boy, I tell you what, looking great here on your Saturday night, folks. Hang on to your butts. We're going to get funky like a monkey here in a second. Brunette from Tucker Wetmore lined up. We got Lorna Lena on the way after this one from Cole Swindell.

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0: She has certainly come a long way from the days of American Idol. Lorna Lana, a bona fide superstar. All my exes here on the Con Man Show. Looking great on a Saturday night, folks. My best suggestion, batten down the hatches and hang on to your britches. More great music on the way. 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
11: 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I'm Dr. Wes Stafford, on behalf of Compassion, inviting you to consider carefully as author, comedian, and motivational speaker Ken Davis shares a challenge for all of us.
12: The lady woke her husband up one Sunday morning, said, "Come on, it's time to get ready for church." He groaned, "Do I have to?" "Yes, you do." There was more groaning. "I just want to sleep in one Sunday, please." "No, you can sleep tomorrow." "Why do I have to get up and go to church every Sunday?" The lady said, "Well, you're the pastor." "I've often told my pastor that I wouldn't last 2 weeks in that job. There'd be a deacon's meeting and I'd be out of there. I run a SCORE conference where I teach communication skills. Occasionally a pastor will ask how I can be so dynamic and interesting. The answer is simple. I deliver the same talk hundreds of times. Of course it gets good. Your pastor has to come up with a new message every Sunday. He isn't even finished saying amen before the next Sunday comes roaring at him like a freight train. So give your pastor a break. Every sermon cannot be better than the last one. But if you open your heart, the Spirit of God will reveal something in every sermon just for you. Call your pastor this week. Tell him how much you appreciate his commitment to bringing life-changing truth to your community. Tell him Ken Davis sent you. Often, all pastors hear is criticism. You be the one to help them lighten up and live.
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13: For our evening forecast, calling for temperature near 70 and a 40% chance of showers. Sunday's forecast, calling for temperature near 90 with sunny skies. And for Sunday night, clear skies and lows around 65. Labor Day, calling for temperature near 90 as well and sunny skies. Monday's forecast, mostly clear and lows around 70.
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0: 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Hardy, Tim McGraw, Morgan Wallen, and Eric Church singing about that family name, MacArthur. It's Con Man flying through it, folks. 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
14: For evening forecast, calling for temperature near 70 and a 40% chance of showers. Sunday's forecast, calling for temperature near 90 with sunny skies. And for Sunday night, clear skies and lows around 65. Labor Day, calling for temperature near 90 as well and sunny skies. Monday's forecast, mostly clear and lows around 70.
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from Portland to Cookeville, Bowling Green to Lebanon, Burksville to Hendersonville, and everywhere in between. 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

0: Yeah, I got my phone, keys, wallet, and you on a Labor Day weekend. Big hit, old Lainey Wilson's con man flying through it, folks. Still, those requests keep stacking up. We've got Dylan Scott and Tyler Hubbard next.
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2: Brother Jason Reeves will preach at Friendship Missionary Baptist Church Sunday morning at 11. Elder Tucker Smith will be preaching at Sunrise Missionary Baptist Church Sunday morning at 11. Brother Kevin Harrison will preach at Meadowville Missionary Baptist Church Sunday morning at 11 o'clock. Lafayette Missionary Baptist Church will have Children's Day Sunday. Sunday schools at 10 a.m., church services at 11. Brother Brian Flynn will be preaching at Maple Grove No. 2 Missionary Baptist Church Sunday evening at 6 o'clock. The Turner family from Scottsville will be singing at Eula General Baptist Church Sunday evening at 6. Macon County Arts Council's fall concert series will be presenting Moonlight Nights in concert at Key Park Thursday night starting at 7 p.m. Bring your chairs and enjoy the concert. The Committee of the Whole of the County Commission of Macon County will meet Tuesday night at 6:30 in the Legislative Meeting Room at the Administrative Building. Lafayette City Hall will be closed Monday. This is in observance of Labor Day. Monday's garbage will be picked up on Tuesday. And please remember to set it out the night before. Trousdale County FCE Clubs invite you to a fall fashion show and luncheon at 11 a.m. on September 17th at Trousdale County Community Center. Tickets are $15 each and can be purchased at the Hartsville Water Department before September 11th. And that's your calendar of events for today.
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4: My father's kind of like, you know when dads get married, they develop that, you know, he's kind of big boned, he's fat. 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You know, he'd give me that one word advice like, hey, come here. Don't. And a lot of people, when they find out my mother's Mexican, they start speaking Spanish to me. They go, oh, your mom's Mexican, habla español, porque mi amigo quiere Taco Bell. I don't know why people do that, you know. I don't go up to some Irish guy and go, hey, your mom's Irish? Hey, let's river dance.
3: 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I'm Tim DeTellis, president of New Missions, wishing you a joyful day.
5: For our evening forecast, calling for temperature near 70 and a 40% chance of showers. Sunday's forecast, calling for temperature near 90 with sunny skies. And for Sunday night, clear skies and lows around 65. Labor Day, calling for temperature near 90 as well and sunny skies. Monday's forecast, mostly clear and lows around 70.
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1: President Trump is marking National Preparedness Month with a call for Americans to take practical steps now before disaster strikes, and for states and communities to strengthen their ability to respond. Correspondent Richard Boyd reports.
2: President Trump says preparedness is America's first line of defense against natural and man-made threats. In a new National Preparedness Month message, the president urges families to know local risks, make emergency plans, keep essential supplies, follow trusted alerts, and protect their homes and property. Mr. Trump says his administration's America First Resilience Strategy emphasizes stronger infrastructure, secure supply chains, and greater state and local readiness so Washington can focus on the biggest national emergencies. Richard Boyd reporting.
1: Parts of the Midwest and Mid-Atlantic will be drenched by severe storms this weekend. Breaking news and analysis at townhall.com. No steering wheel, no brake pedal, no problem.
3: Elon Musk has sent dozens of his self-driving cyber cabs, lacking those automotive basics, onto the streets of Austin, Texas. He's confident Americans will take to the new technology, getting over any fears of leaving the driving to someone or something else. Musk plans to introduce the self-driving cyber cabs to cities all around the country. Rich Thomason reporting.
1: Hawaii is bracing for heavy rain as a Category 4 hurricane brushes past the Pacific Islands. At last check, Hurricane Lowell was about 625 miles southwest of Honolulu, with top winds of about 150 miles per hour, and is expected to move north past the islands this weekend. No hurricane warnings have been posted yet, but a coastal watch is expected to be issued for the island of Kauai. More on these stories at townhall.com.
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5: For evening forecast, calling for temperature near 70 and a 40% chance of showers. Sunday's forecast, calling for temperature near 90 with sunny skies, and for Sunday night, clear skies and lows around 65. Labor Day, calling for temperature near 90 as well, and sunny skies. Monday's forecast, mostly clear, and lows around 70.

It's Alan Jackson, Kenny Chesney, Reba McEntire, Toby Keith, and George Strait, along with classics from the Judds, Alabama, Willie Nelson, and more on Country 102.

Well, if you like that tune, you're going to love the rest of the album entitled That's Just Me. It drops September 18th, Riley Green and Change My Mind. It's Con Man taking good care of you folks, looking down the barrel of a fully loaded hour's worth of absolutely killer country music. Nothing but the best will do. We've got a big hit on the way here from John Party. Going to kick them boots off right after this one from Chris Young.

0: Okay, we'll play the country music. You add the rootin' and tootin', the caterwauling, and the yeehaws. Deal?
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0: Yeah, perfect tune for your Labor Day holiday weekend. John Party kicking them boots off here on the Con Man Radio Show. Happy Saturday night, folks. Here we are. Gonna giddy up in just a second with more big hits. We've got all kinds of stuff lined up, including Taylor Swift and Jelly Roll standing by next.
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9: Brother Jason Reeves will preach at Friendship Missionary Baptist Church Sunday morning at 11. Elder Tucker Smith will be preaching at Sunrise Missionary Baptist Church Sunday morning at 11. Brother Kevin Harrison will preach at Meadowville Missionary Baptist Church Sunday morning at 11 o'clock. Lafayette Missionary Baptist Church will have Children's Day Sunday. Sunday schools at 10 a.m., church services at 11. Brother Brian Flynn will be preaching at Maple Grove No. 2 Missionary Baptist Church Sunday evening at 6 o'clock. The Turner family from Scottsville will be singing at Eula General Baptist Church Sunday evening at 6. Macon County Arts Council's fall concert series will be presenting Moonlight Nights in concert at Key Park Thursday night starting at 7 p.m. Bring your chairs and enjoy the concert. The Committee of the Whole of the County Commission of Macon County will meet Tuesday night at 6:30 in the Legislative Meeting Room at the Administrative Building. Lafayette City Hall will be closed Monday. This is in observance of Labor Day. Monday's garbage will be picked up on Tuesday. And please remember to set it out the night before. Trousdale County FCE Clubs invite you to a fall fashion show and luncheon at 11 a.m. on September 17th at Trousdale County Community Center. Tickets are $15 each and can be purchased at the Hartsville Water Department before September 11th. And that's your calendar of events for today.
10: For evening forecast, calling for temperature near 70 and a 40% chance of showers. Sunday's forecast, calling for temperature near 90 with sunny skies. And for Sunday night, clear skies and lows around 65. Labor Day, calling for temperature near 90 as well, and sunny skies. Monday's forecast, mostly clear, and lows around 70.
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0: Yeah, I knew it. I knew you. Big hit from Taylor Swift off the Toy Story 5 soundtrack. It's Con Man Live and Loud, folks, taking a quick peek at something interesting that went down this week in country music history. Back in the year 1958, David Allan Coe is released from Ohio prison after serving 2 years for auto theft. The time he spent behind bars helped shape the songwriting style that later made him one of outlaw country's most distinctive voices. For more country music news and history information, slide by any one of my social media sites at ConManFM.
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1: For our evening forecast, calling for temperature near 70 and a 40% chance of showers. Sunday's forecast, calling for temperature near 90 with sunny skies. And for Sunday night, clear skies and lows around 65. Labor Day, calling for temperature near 90 as well, and sunny skies. Monday's forecast, mostly clear, and lows around 70.
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0: Great to see those guys back in full swing. Dan and Shay, their latest in Say So. Stick tight, folks. Morgan Wallen and Jordan Davis next.
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2: Brother Jason Reeves will preach at Friendship Missionary Baptist Church Sunday morning at 11. Elder Tucker Smith will be preaching at Sunrise Missionary Baptist Church Sunday morning at 11. Brother Kevin Harrison will preach at Meadowville Missionary Baptist Church Sunday morning at 11 o'clock. Lafayette Missionary Baptist Church will have Children's Day Sunday. Sunday schools at 10 a.m., church services at 11. Brother Brian Flynn will be preaching at Maple Grove No. 2 Missionary Baptist Church Sunday evening at 6 o'clock. The Turner family from Scottsville will be singing at Eulah General Baptist Church Sunday evening at 6. Macon County Arts Council's fall concert series will be presenting Moonlight Nights in concert at Key Park Thursday night starting at 7 p.m. Bring your chairs and enjoy the concert. The Committee of the Whole of the County Commission of Macon County will meet Tuesday night at 6:30 in the Legislative Meeting Room at the Administrative Building. Lafayette City Hall will be closed Monday. This is in observance of Labor Day. Monday's garbage will be picked up on Tuesday, and please remember to set it out the night before. Trousdale County FCE Clubs invite you to a fall fashion show and luncheon at 11 a.m. on September 17th at Trousdale County Community Center. Tickets are $15 each and can be purchased at the Hartsville Water Department before September 11th. And that's your calendar of events for today.
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6: For our evening forecast, calling for temperature near 70 and a 40% chance of showers. Sunday's forecast, calling for temperature near 90 with sunny skies. And for Sunday night, clear skies and lows around 65. Labor Day, calling for temperature near 90 as well and sunny skies. Monday's forecast, mostly clear and lows around 70.
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0: recover from storm injuries. The snug red vest threaded with copper and zinc help to speed up the healing. Veterinarians are adapting technology for Humboldt penguins, whose population has declined due to threats like fishing nets and plastic pollution. Jason Walker reporting.
1: Some Virginia students are giving the state's cell phone restrictions high marks. The policy began with a 2024 executive order, and lawmakers later strengthened it. Students say keeping phones put away encourages more face-to-face conversation and makes cheating more difficult. Breaking news and analysis at townhall.com. Federal regulators are opening a probe into Tesla and brake pedals. Bill Alexander reporting.
2: They want to know if Tesla's new steering wheel-free taxis comply with safety rules. A day after the company began offering rides in the vehicles, the National Highway Traffic Safety Administration said it was looking into whether Tesla was in full compliance with federal rules in deploying so-called cyber cabs in Austin, Texas, given that the two-seater cars lack steering wheels, mirrors, and brake pedals.
1: Elon Musk has sent dozens of his self-driving cyber cabs lacking those automotive basics onto the streets of Austin, Texas. He's confident Americans will take to the new technology, getting over any fears of leaving the driving to someone or something else. Musk plans to introduce the self-driving cyber cabs to cities all across the country. More on these stories at townhall.com.
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5: For evening forecast, calling for temperature near 70 and a 40% chance of showers. Sunday's forecast, calling for temperature near 90 with sunny skies. And for Sunday night, clear skies and lows around 65. Labor Day, calling for temperature near 90 as well and sunny skies. Monday's forecast, mostly clear and lows around 70.

on top of his game, getting ready to drop a brand new album September 25th entitled Silver Sands Marina. And on it, you'll find that one. Gonna carry on. It's Con Man Live and Loud. Folks, looking great here on your Labor Day holiday weekend. Bunch of big hits already picked out on a Saturday night, including Miranda Lambert lined up in just a second. We got George Burge picked out after this one from Chris Jan.

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0: 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It's George Burge and Luke Bryan. Gonna ride, ride, ride. Codman taking you down the hot country highway, folks. Hang on tight. We got a big hit from Co Wetzel and Max McNown standing by next.
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10: Brother Jason Reeves will preach at Friendship Missionary Baptist Church Sunday morning at 11. Elder Tucker Smith will be preaching at Sunrise Missionary Baptist Church Sunday morning at 11. Brother Kevin Harrison will preach at Meadowville Missionary Baptist Church Sunday morning at 11 o'clock. Lafayette Missionary Baptist Church will have Children's Day Sunday. Sunday schools at 10 a.m., church services at 11. Brother Brian Flynn will be preaching at Maple Grove No. 2 Missionary Baptist Church Sunday evening at 6 o'clock. The Turner family from Scottsville will be singing at Eulah General Baptist Church Sunday evening at 6. Macon County Arts Council's fall concert series will be presenting Moonlight Nights in concert at Key Park Thursday night starting at 7 p.m. Bring your chairs and enjoy the concert. The Committee of the Whole of the County Commission of Macon County will meet Tuesday night at 6:30 in the Legislative Meeting Room at the Administrative Building. Lafayette City Hall will be closed Monday. This is in observance of Labor Day. Monday's garbage will be picked up on Tuesday. And please remember to set it out the night before. Trousdale County FCE Clubs invite you to a fall fashion show and luncheon at 11 a.m. on September 17th at Trousdale County Community Center. Tickets are $15 each and can be purchased at the Hartsville Water Department before September 11th. And that's your calendar of events for today.
11: For evening forecast, calling for temperature near 70 and a 40% chance of showers. Sunday's forecast, calling for temperature near 90 with sunny skies. And for Sunday night, clear skies and lows around 65. Labor Day, calling for temperature near 90 as well and sunny skies. Monday's forecast, mostly clear and lows around 70.
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0: Really liking the sound of that one there. Coetzel teaming up with Ella Langley and Jaded Conman flying through it here on your Saturday night, folks. 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
19: For evening forecast, calling for temperature near 70 and a 40% chance of showers. Sunday's forecast, calling for temperature near 90 with sunny skies. And for Sunday night, clear skies and lows around 65. Labor Day, calling for temperature near 90 as well and sunny skies. Monday's forecast, mostly clear and lows around 70.

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0: You know, he's got a new album set to drop in early 2027, and on it you'll find that one, Bitten by Now, Morgan Wallen, here on the Con Man Show. More great music straight ahead, folks. Stick tight.
1: Brother Jason Reeves will preach at Friendship Missionary Baptist Church Sunday morning at 11. Elder Tucker Smith will be preaching at Sunrise Missionary Baptist Church Sunday morning at 11. Brother Kevin Harrison will preach at Meadowville Missionary Baptist Church Sunday morning at 11 o'clock. Lafayette Missionary Baptist Church will have Children's Day Sunday. Sunday schools at 10 a.m., church services at 11. Brother Brian Flynn will be preaching at Maple Grove No. 2 Missionary Baptist Church Sunday evening at 6 o'clock. The Turner family from Scottsville will be singing at Eula General Baptist Church Sunday evening at 6. Macon County Arts Council's fall concert series will be presenting Moonlight Nights in concert at Key Park Thursday night starting at 7 p.m. Bring your chairs and enjoy the concert. The Committee of the Whole of the County Commission of Macon County will meet Tuesday night at 6:30 in the Legislative Meeting Room at the Administrative Building. Lafayette City Hall will be closed Monday. This is in observance of Labor Day. Monday's garbage will be picked up on Tuesday. And please remember to set it out the night before. Trousdale County FCE Clubs invites you to a fall fashion show and luncheon at 11 a.m. on September 17th at Trousdale County Community Center. Tickets are $15 each and can be purchased at the Hartsville Water Department before September 11th. And that's your calendar of events for today. 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
2: For evening forecast, calling for temperature near 70 and a 40% chance of showers. Sunday's forecast, calling for temperature near 90 with sunny skies, and for Sunday night, clear skies and lows around 65. Labor Day, calling for temperature near 90 as well, and sunny skies. Monday's forecast, mostly clear, and lows around 70.

0: years after it was looted. More news at townhall.com. The Trump administration is escalating its campaign against DEI policies in higher education.
1: The Trump administration is proposing a rule that would strip private schools and colleges of their tax-exempt status if they provide targeted help to students based on race. Trump officials have used civil rights-era laws to weed out diversity, equity, and inclusion policies, saying they discriminate against white and Asian American students. Scores of universities have shut down or rebranded the DEI offices and ended scholarships and clubs designed for minority students. The Treasury Department and IRS estimate up to 18,000 institutions could be affected by the proposal. Ben Thomas, Washington.
0: America's job market picked up steam last month, adding 162,000 jobs, while the unemployment rate held steady at 4.1%. You'll find more on these stories at townhall.com. I'm Ron.
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6: For evening forecast, calling for temperature near 70 and a 40% chance of showers. Sunday's forecast calling for temperature near 90 with sunny skies, and for Sunday night, clear skies and lows around 65. Labor Day calling for temperature near 90 as well and sunny skies. Monday's forecast mostly clear and lows around 70.

Great tune. I still get a bunch of requests for that one there. Ty Myers taking us all right to the ends of the earth here on the Con Man Radio Show. Happy Saturday night, folks. Kicking this thing right square in the keister. We are flying through it on your Labor Day holiday weekend. A lot more where that came from. Stick tight. We're going to be by you here in just a second. By request, we got Blake Shelton with Let Him In Anyway, his brand new track. After this one from Darius Rucker and Wagon Wheel.

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0: Such an emotional tune. You got to check out the music video as well. Very powerful. Blake Shelton, going to let him in anyway here on the Cotton Man Radio Show. Alrighty, folks, full steam ahead. Got a ton of these hits and a bunch of requests to try to squeeze in. Looks like only the best will do with some John Morgan and Luke Combs next.
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12: Brother Jason Reeves will preach at Friendship Missionary Baptist Church Sunday morning at 11. Elder Tucker Smith will be preaching at Sunrise Missionary Baptist Church Sunday morning at 11. Brother Kevin Harrison will preach at Meadowville Missionary Baptist Church Sunday morning at 11 o'clock. Lafayette Missionary Baptist Church will have Children's Day Sunday. Sunday schools at 10 a.m., church services at 11. Brother Brian Flynn will be preaching at Maple Grove No. 2 Missionary Baptist Church Sunday evening at 6 o'clock. The Turner family from Scottsville will be singing at Eula General Baptist Church Sunday evening at 6. Macon County Arts Council's fall concert series will be presenting Moonlight Nights in concert at Key Park Thursday night starting at 7 p.m. Bring your chairs and enjoy the concert. The Committee of the Whole of the County Commission of Macon County will meet Tuesday night at 6:30 in the Legislative Meeting Room at the Administrative Building. Lafayette City Hall will be closed Monday. This is in observance of Labor Day. Monday's garbage will be picked up on Tuesday. And please remember to set it out the night before. Trousdale County FCE Clubs invites you to a fall fashion show and luncheon at 11 a.m. on September 17th at Trousdale County Community Center. Tickets are $15 each and can be purchased at the Hartsville Water Department before September 11th. And that's your calendar of events for today.
13: For evening forecast, calling for temperature near 70 and a 40% chance of showers. Sunday's forecast, calling for temperature near 90 with sunny skies. And for Sunday night, clear skies and lows around 65. Labor Day, calling for temperature near 90 as well, and sunny skies. Monday's forecast, mostly clear, and lows around 70.
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0: friends like that. Plan on hanging with him over this holiday weekend as well. Great stuff. Old John Morgan here on the Cottonman Radio Show. Alrighty, folks, taking a quick peek at something interesting that went down this week in country music history. Back in the year 1955, after hearing Johnny Cash tell a story about an Air Force buddy obsessed with keeping his suede shoes clean, Carl Perkins writes Blue Suede Shoes backstage before a show in Arkansas. He debuted the song that night, launching one of the biggest hits in country music history. For more country music news and history information, slide by any one of my social media channels at ConManFM.
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7: For our evening forecast, calling for temperatures near 70 and a 40% chance of showers. Sunday's forecast, calling for temperature near 90 with sunny skies, and for Sunday night, clear skies and lows around 65. Labor Day, calling for temperature near 90 as well, and sunny skies. Monday's forecast, mostly clear, and lows around 70.
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0: local authorities have issued a required weekly test for all of Kentucky. Dobrizes KY, Fayette KY, Franklin KY, Madison KY, and Ohio KY, beginning at 10:48 p.m. and ending at 11:03 p.m. This is a test of the emergency alert system. This is only a test, no action is needed. This is only a test.
1: The Turner family from Scottsville will be singing at Eula General Baptist Church Sunday evening at 6. Macon County Arts Council's fall concert series will be presenting Moonlight Nights in concert at Key Park Thursday night starting at 7 p.m. Bring your chairs and enjoy the concert. The Committee of the Whole of the County Commission of Macon County will meet Tuesday night at 6:30 in the Legislative Meeting Room at the Administrative Building. Lafayette City Hall will be closed Monday. This is in observance of Labor Day. Monday's garbage will be picked up on Tuesday, and please remember to set it out the night before. Trousdale County FCE Clubs invite you to a fall fashion show and luncheon at 11 a.m. on September 17th at Trousdale County Community Center. Tickets are $15 each and can be purchased at the Hartsville Water Department before September 11th. And that's your calendar of events for today.
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10: For evening forecast, calling for temperature near 70 and a 40% chance of showers. Sunday's forecast, calling for temperature near 90 with sunny skies. And for Sunday night, clear skies and lows around 65. Labor Day, calling for temperature near 90 as well and sunny skies. Monday's forecast, mostly clear and lows around 70.
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0: Chinese man and woman in separate operation 10 days after devastating floods hit the country. The man was rescued from a hydropower tunnel, bringing the total to 3 workers pulled alive from that area. Nepal's army said a joint rescue team of their army plus South Korean disaster experts rescued the man. The 1,300 people were killed in the August 26 floods, and more than 5,000 remain missing in Nepal. You'll find more on these stories, plus breaking news, at Town Hall.
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2: For evening forecast, calling for temperature near 70 and a 40% chance of showers. Sunday's forecast, calling for temperature near 90 with sunny skies. And for Sunday night, clear skies and lows around 65. Labor Day, calling for temperature near 90 as well, and sunny skies. Monday's forecast, mostly clear, and lows around 70.

That's my jam right there, boy. I love the ominous vibe of that one. Corey Kent and Co. Wetzel teaming up for Rocky Mountain Low. Con Man serving him up on a silver platter here on your Saturday night, folks. A lot of great music still on the way this hour. Looking forward to some Post Malone. Stella Lefty with her big hit Boston on the way. Jelly Roll picked out for you after this one from Luke Combs and Go and Go.

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0: certainly been a big old year for Jelly Roll, full of ups and downs and getting sideways. I mean, of course, he had a massive tour he just wrapped up with Post Malone, just finished a massive divorce as well. Now, sounds like he's going to be taking a couple of years off the road just to work on some other projects. I know he's really into acting. He recently filled in for Jimmy Kimmel Live, and he's up to all kinds of good stuff. Jelly Roll, hands up, con man, flying through it, stick tight, Stella Lefty and Post Malone next.
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9: Brother Jason Reeves will preach at Friendship Missionary Baptist Church Sunday morning at 11. Elder Tucker Smith will be preaching at Sunrise Missionary Baptist Church Sunday morning at 11. Brother Kevin Harrison will preach at Meadowville Missionary Baptist Church Sunday morning at 11 o'clock. Lafayette Missionary Baptist Church will have Children's Day Sunday. Sunday schools at 10 a.m., church services at 11. Brother Brian Flynn will be preaching at Maple Grove No. 2 Missionary Baptist Church Sunday evening at 6 o'clock. The Turner family from Scottsville will be singing at Eula General Baptist Church Sunday evening at 6. Macon County Arts Council's fall concert series will be presenting Moonlight Nights in concert at Key Park Thursday night starting at 7 p.m. Bring your chairs and enjoy the concert. The Committee of the Whole of the County Commission of Macon County will meet Tuesday night at 6:30 in the Legislative Meeting Room at the Administrative Building. Lafayette City Hall will be closed Monday. This is in observance of Labor Day. Monday's garbage will be picked up on Tuesday. And please remember to set it out the night before. Trousdale County FCE Clubs invite you to a fall fashion show and luncheon at 11 a.m. on September 17th at Trousdale County Community Center. Tickets are $15 each and can be purchased at the Hartsville Water Department before September 11th. And that's your calendar of events for today.
10: For our evening forecast, calling for temperatures near 70, and a 40% chance of showers. Sunday's forecast calling for temperature near 90 with sunny skies, and for Sunday night, clear skies and lows around 65. Labor Day calling for temperature near 90 as well, and sunny skies. Monday's forecast mostly clear and lows around 70.
11: 625.
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0: a fine idea on a Labor Day holiday weekend. Somebody please pour me a drink. You got Post Malone and Blake Shelton teaming up. It's Craig Lagan, folks. It's your buddy Con Man, the Ayatollah of Crown and Cola. Looking forward to it, boy. I got another couple of songs to play for you, and then I'm going to get to partying myself. Stick tight. We got Riley Green on the way after this one from Morgan Wallen next.
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7: For evening forecast, calling for temperature near 70 and a 40% chance of showers. Sunday's forecast calling for temperature near 90 with sunny skies, and for Sunday night, clear skies and lows around 65. Labor Day calling for temperature near 90 as well and sunny skies. Monday's forecast mostly clear and lows around 70.
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0: You know, he's set to drop his upcoming album, That's Just Me, arrives September 18th, and on it you'll find that tune right there. Nice little play on words. I'm not as think as you drunk I am. Great stuff from Riley Green on the Con Man Show. Hang tough, folks. We're almost out of here. Got a couple requests from Jason Aldean and Luke Bryan to wrap it up with next.
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16: For evening forecast, calling for temperature near 70 and a 40% chance of showers. Sunday's forecast, calling for temperature near 90 with sunny skies. And for Sunday night, clear skies and lows around 65. Labor Day, calling for temperature near 90 as well, and sunny skies. Monday's forecast, mostly clear, and lows around 70.
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0: Yeah, he's another one of those guys set to drop a brand new album entitled Signs on September 18th as well. It's Luke Bryan, Country and She Knows It. Great tune to wrap it up with, folks. I'm out the door, going to enjoy my Labor Day weekend. I'll be back again tomorrow morning. My name's Con Man. Peace out.
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2: Brother Jason Reeves will preach at Friendship Missionary Baptist Church Sunday morning at 11. Elder Tucker Smith will be preaching at Sunrise Missionary Baptist Church Sunday morning at 11. Brother Kevin Harrison will preach at Meadowville Missionary Baptist Church Sunday morning at 11 o'clock. Lafayette Missionary Baptist Church will have Children's Day Sunday. Sunday schools at 10 a.m., church services at 11. Brother Brian Flynn will be preaching at Maple Grove No. 2 Missionary Baptist Church Sunday evening at 6 o'clock. The Turner family from Scottsville will be singing at Eulah General Baptist Church Sunday evening at 6. Macon County Arts Council's fall concert series will be presenting Moonlight Nights in concert at Key Park Thursday night starting at 7 p.m. Bring your chairs and enjoy the concert. The Committee of the Whole of the County Commission of Macon County will meet Tuesday night at 6:30 in the Legislative Meeting Room at the Administrative Building. Lafayette City Hall will be closed Monday. This is in observance of Labor Day. Monday's garbage will be picked up on Tuesday. And please remember to set it out the night before. Trousdale County FCE Clubs invite you to a fall fashion show and luncheon at 11 a.m. on September 17th at Trousdale County Community Center. Tickets are $15 each and can be purchased at the Hartsville Water Department before September 11th. And that's your calendar of events for today.
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5: For evening forecast, calling for temperature near 70 and a 40% chance of showers. Sunday's forecast, calling for temperature near 90 with sunny skies. And for Sunday night, clear skies and lows around 65. Labor Day, calling for temperature near 90 as well and sunny skies. Monday's forecast, mostly clear and lows around 70.
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1: In our forecast for today, calling for sunny skies, temperature near 90, winds at 5 to 10 miles per hour. Sunday night, clear with lows around 65, and for Labor Day, sunny and highs near 90. Monday night, mostly clear, lows around 68, and Tuesday, expecting sunny skies and highs near 90 degrees. Tuesday night, 70 degrees and clear skies.

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4: In our forecast for today, calling for sunny skies, temperature near 90, winds at 5 to 10 miles per hour. Sunday night, clear with lows around 65, and for Labor Day, sunny and highs near 90. Monday night, mostly clear, lows around 68, and Tuesday, expecting sunny skies and highs near 90 degrees. Tuesday night, 70 degrees and clear skies.

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That's Morgan Wallen with Don't We? I'm Rich Krieger. Coming up, Alan Jackson's final show was a big one. Here's Thomas Rhett.

that you never thought you'd be such a wonderful, irresistible human being, listening to all this great country music. But we have always had faith in you, and you are killing it. So how about another song for the best country music? Keep it right here on Country 102.

0: That's Lauren Elena along with Chase Matthew. The song is All My Exes. Thomas Rhett right before that. I'm Rich Krieger. And Alan Jackson's final show is the highest grossing concert in history. It earned over $34 million in a single night. It's also the first single show concert to make over $30 million. For a reference, Alan had a sold-out crowd of over 56,000 fans inside Nissan Stadium, and the average ticket price, about $618, which is also the highest price per ticket on average for a single concert. Coming up, Dylan Scott, also Ella Langley.
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10: Brother Brian Flynn will be preaching at Maple Grove No. 2 Missionary Baptist Church this evening at 6 o'clock. The Turner family from Scottsville will be singing at Eulah General Baptist Church tonight at 6 p.m. Macon County Arts Council's fall concert series will be presenting Moonlight Nights in concert at Key Park Thursday night at 7 o'clock. Bring your chairs and enjoy the show. Committee of the Whole of the County Commission of Macon County will be meeting Tuesday night at 6:30 in the Legislative Meeting Room at the Administrative Building. Lafette City Hall is closed Monday in observance of Labor Day. Monday's garbage route will be picked up on Tuesday, and please set it out the night before. Southern Cruisers Riding Club is having a Veteran Suicide Awareness Cycle Rally at 6460 Old Highway 31E in Bethpage Saturday. It's from 10 a.m. until 3 o'clock. RBS Volunteer Fire and Rescue Annual Duck Days Festival is Saturday in Red Bowling Springs on East Main Street. They'll have bouncy houses from 9 until 1 o'clock, and then the race is at 2 o'clock. Trousdale County FCE Clubs invite you to a fall fashion show and luncheon at 11 a.m. on September 17th at Trousdale County Community Center. 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
11: In our forecast for today, calling for sunny skies, temperature near 90, winds at 5 to 10 miles per hour. Sunday night, clear with lows around 65, and for Labor Day, sunny and highs near 90. Monday night, mostly clear, lows around 68. And Tuesday, expecting sunny skies and highs near 90 degrees. Tuesday night, 70 degrees and clear skies.

0: That's Ella Langley with her latest single, Loving Life Again. Dylan Scott before that. I'm Rich Krieger. Coming up, what's the number one food that will give you nightmares? Also, Kenny Chesney.
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0: In our forecast for today, calling for sunny skies, temperature near 90, winds at 5 to 10 miles per hour. Sunday night, clear with lows around 65, and for Labor Day, sunny and highs near 90. Monday night, mostly clear, lows around 68, and Tuesday, expecting sunny skies and highs near 90 degrees. Tuesday night, 70 degrees and clear skies.
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0: That's Kenny Chesney with Carry On. I'm Rich Krieger, and eating too much cheese could really give you bad dreams. Along with dairy, people also blame sweets and spicy foods for the nightmares that they have, but it's the dairy products that seem most likely to interrupt your sleep. Coming up, Jason Aldean.
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7: Brother Brian Flynn will be preaching at Maple Grove No. 2 Missionary Baptist Church this evening at 6 o'clock. The Turner family from Scottsville will be singing at Eula General Baptist Church tonight at 6 p.m. Macon County Arts Council's Fall Concert Series will be presenting Moonlight Nights in concert at Key Park Thursday night at 7 o'clock. Bring your chairs and enjoy the show. Committee of the Whole of the County Commission of Macon County will be meeting Tuesday night at 6:30 in the legislative meeting room at the administrative building. Lafette City Hall is closed Monday in observance of Labor Day. Monday's garbage route will be picked up on Tuesday, and please set it out the night before. Southern Cruisers Riding Club is having a veteran suicide awareness cycle rally at 6460 Old Highway 31E in Bethpage Saturday. It's from 10 a.m. until 3 o'clock. 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They'll have bouncy houses from 9 until 1 o'clock, and then the race is at 2 o'clock. 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
0: In our forecast for today, calling for sunny skies, temperature near 90, winds at 5 to 10 miles per hour. Sunday night, clear with lows around 65, and for Labor Day, sunny and highs near 90. Monday night, mostly clear, lows around 68, and Tuesday, expecting sunny skies and highs near 90 degrees. Tuesday night, 70 degrees and clear skies.
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0: 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I'm Rich Krieger. 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
4: In our forecast for today, calling for sunny skies, temperature near 90, winds at 5 to 10 miles per hour. Sunday night, clear with lows around 65, and for Labor Day, sunny and highs near 90. Monday night, mostly clear, lows around 68, and Tuesday, expecting sunny skies and highs near 90 degrees. Tuesday night, 70 degrees and clear skies.

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5: In our forecast for today, calling for sunny skies, temperature near 90, winds at 5 to 10 miles per hour. Sunday night, clear with lows around 65. And for Labor Day, sunny and highs near 90. Monday night, mostly clear, lows around 68. And Tuesday, expecting sunny skies and highs near 90 degrees. Tuesday night, 70 degrees and clear skies.

0: Brother Brian Flynn will be preaching at Maple Grove No. 2 Missionary Baptist Church this evening at 6 o'clock. The Turner family from Scottsville will be singing at Eula General Baptist Church tonight at 6 p.m. Macon County Arts Council's fall concert series will be presenting Moonlight Nights in concert at Key Park Thursday night at 7 o'clock. Bring your chairs and enjoy the show. Committee of the Whole of the County Commission of Macon County will be meeting Tuesday night at 6:30 in the Legislative Meeting Room at the Administrative Building. Lafette City Hall is closed Monday in observance of Labor Day. Monday's garbage route will be picked up on Tuesday, and please set it out the night before. Southern Cruisers Riding Club is having a Veteran Suicide Awareness Cycle Rally at 6460 Old Highway 31E in Bethpage Saturday. It's from 10 a.m. until 3 o'clock. RBS Volunteer Fire and Rescue Annual Duck Days Festival is Saturday in Red Bowling Springs on East Main Street. They'll have bouncy houses from 9 until 1 o'clock, and then the race is at 2 o'clock. Trousdale County FCE Clubs invite you to a fall fashion show and luncheon at 11 a.m. on September 17th at Trousdale County Community Center. Tickets are $15 each, and you can purchase a ticket at Hartsville Water Department before September 11th. 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
3: In our forecast for today, calling for sunny skies, temperature near 90, winds at 5 to 10 miles per hour. Sunday night, clear with lows around 65, and for Labor Day, sunny and highs near 90. Monday night, mostly clear, lows around 68, and Tuesday, expecting sunny skies and highs near 90 degrees. Tuesday night, 70 degrees and clear skies.

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0: That's John Party with Boots Off, Alan Jackson, right before that. I'm Rich Krieger. And David Allen Coe passed away in April. He was 86 years old. Now, the other day, his team announced that his final album is going to be released next month on October 16th. It's called A Million Reasons. Now, it was actually recorded back in 2017, but it's going to include a new version of You Never Even Called Me By My Name. The track list also includes an opening track with an introduction from wrestling legend Ric Flair and a Johnny Cash tribute. Coming up, John Morgan, also Bailey Zimmerman.
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24: In our forecast for today, calling for sunny skies, temperature near 90, winds at 5 to 10 miles per hour. Sunday night, clear with lows around 65, and for Labor Day, sunny and highs near 90. Monday night, mostly clear, lows around 68, and Tuesday, expecting sunny skies and highs near 90 degrees. Tuesday night, 70 degrees and clear skies.

0: ends.
1: That's Bailey Zimmerman, Where It Ends. Before that, John Morgan. I'm Rich Krieger. Coming up, the common trait that most bad people have. Also, Zach John King.
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3: Brother Brian Flynn will be preaching at Maple Grove No. 2 Missionary Baptist Church this evening at 6 o'clock. The Turner family from Scottsville will be singing at Eulah General Baptist Church tonight at 6 p.m. Macon County Arts Council's fall concert series will be presenting Moonlight Nights in concert at Key Park Thursday night at 7 o'clock. Bring your chairs and enjoy the show. Committee of the Whole of the County Commission of Macon County will be meeting Tuesday night at 6:30 in the legislative meeting room at the administrative building. Lafette City Hall is closed Monday in observance of Labor Day. Monday's garbage route will be picked up on Tuesday, and please set it out the night before. Southern Cruisers Riding Club is having a veteran suicide awareness cycle rally at 6460 Old Highway 31E in Bethpage Saturday. It's from 10 a.m. until 3 o'clock. 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They'll have bouncy houses from 9 until 1 o'clock, and then the race is at 2 o'clock. 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
10: In our forecast for today, calling for sunny skies, temperature near 90, winds at 5 to 10 miles per hour. Sunday night, clear with lows around 65, and for Labor Day, sunny and highs near 90. Monday night, mostly clear, lows around 68, and Tuesday, expecting sunny skies and highs near 90 degrees. Tuesday night, 70 degrees and clear skies.

0: With SRN News, I'm Ron Taylor. The U.S. military has struck three Iranian oil tankers after Navy warships were targeted with ballistic missiles.
1: The military said that an aircraft carrier and a destroyer evaded multiple unprovoked Iranian attacks, and no U.S. personnel were hurt. Experts note a dangerous escalation after Iran's previous attacks at sea targeted commercial shipping. The U.S. military said that two Iranian oil carriers were permanently disabled and that a third unladen one was destroyed. It called the tankers part of a shadow network helping to fund Iran's Revolutionary Guard. Iran warned of more strikes against U.S. military ships. John Scott reporting.
0: A deadly crash at an air show in Greece.
2: A Greek Air Force jet crashes at an air show north of Athens, killing the plane's two pilots Saturday. The resulting fire sent large plumes of black smoke into the air, which several thousand spectators could see. There were no injuries among the attendees. The crash of the twin-seat Phantom F4 jet occurred during a low-altitude maneuver. Water-dropping planes and helicopters assisted.
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8: In our forecast for today, calling for sunny skies, temperature near 90, winds at 5 to 10 miles per hour. Sunday night, clear with lows around 65, and for Labor Day, sunny and highs near 90. Monday night, mostly clear, lows around 68, and Tuesday, expecting sunny skies and highs near 90 degrees. Tuesday night, 70 degrees and clear skies.

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0: That's Dan and Shay with Say So. I'm Rich Krieger. 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
5: In our forecast for today, calling for sunny skies, temperature near 90, winds at 5 to 10 miles per hour. Sunday night, clear with lows around 65, and for Labor Day, sunny and highs near 90. Monday night, mostly clear, lows around 68, and Tuesday, expecting sunny skies and highs near 90 degrees. Tuesday night, 70 degrees and clear skies.

Brother Brian Flynn will be preaching at Maple Grove No. 2 Missionary Baptist Church this evening at 6 o'clock. The Turner family from Scottsville will be singing at Eula General Baptist Church tonight at 6 p.m. Macon County Arts Council's fall concert series will be presenting Moonlight Nights in concert at Key Park Thursday night at 7 o'clock. Bring your chairs and enjoy the show. Committee of the Whole of the County Commission of Macon County will be meeting Tuesday night at 6:30 in the Legislative Meeting Room at the Administrative Building. Lafette City Hall is closed Monday in observance of Labor Day. Monday's garbage route will be picked up on Tuesday, and please set it

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2: In our forecast for today, calling for sunny skies, temperature near 90, winds at 5 to 10 miles per hour. Sunday night, clear with lows around 65. And for Labor Day, sunny and highs near 90. Monday night, mostly clear, lows around 68. And Tuesday, expecting sunny skies and highs near 90 degrees. Tuesday night, 70 degrees and clear skies.
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2: In our forecast for today, calling for sunny skies, temperature near 90, winds at 5 to 10 miles per hour. Sunday night, clear with lows around 65, and for Labor Day, sunny and highs near 90. Monday night, mostly clear, lows around 68, and Tuesday, expecting sunny skies and highs near 90 degrees. Tuesday night, 70 degrees and clear skies. That's right.

0: wonder just how long a country mile actually is? Well, we don't know either. But maybe this song will help clear things up.
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0: That's George Burge along with Luke Bryan. The song is Ride, Ride, Ride. Billy Currington before that. I'm Rich Krieger. And Jelly Roll trying to clear the air after his Jimmy Kimmel Live guest hosting stint. He said, quote, human dignity is not Republican or Democrat. Compassion isn't left wing and mercy isn't right wing. Our leaders on both sides of the aisle are doing an absolutely terrible job of trying to bring us together. He said, we may disagree, we may argue, we may vote completely differently, but let's try not to let a couple of things that we disagree about forget about the hundreds and hundreds of things that we have in common. On the way, Josh Ross.
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9: Brother Brian Flynn will be preaching at Maple Grove No. 2 Missionary Baptist Church this evening at 6 o'clock. The Turner family from Scottsville will be singing at Eula General Baptist Church tonight at 6 p.m. Macon County Arts Council's fall concert series will be presenting Moonlight Nights in concert at Key Park Thursday night at 7 o'clock. Bring your chairs and enjoy the show. Committee of the Whole of the County Commission of Macon County will be meeting Tuesday night at 6:30 in the legislative meeting room at the administrative building. Lafette City Hall is closed Monday in observance of Labor Day. Monday's garbage route will be picked up on Tuesday, and please set it out the night before. Southern Cruisers Riding Club is having a veteran suicide awareness cycle rally at 6460 Old Highway 31E in Bethpage Saturday. It's from 10 a.m. until 3 o'clock. RBS Volunteer Fire and Rescue Annual Duck Days Festival is Saturday in Red Bowling Springs on East Main Street. They'll have bouncy houses from 9 until 1 o'clock, and then the race is at 2 o'clock. Trousdale County FCE Clubs invite you to a fall fashion show and luncheon at 11 a.m. on September 17th at Trousdale County Community Center. 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
10: In our forecast for today, calling for sunny skies, temperature near 90, winds at 5 to 10 miles per hour. Sunday night, clear with lows around 65, and for Labor Day, sunny and highs near 90. Monday night, mostly clear, lows around 68. And Tuesday, expecting sunny skies and highs near 90 degrees. Tuesday night, 70 degrees and clear skies.

0: That's Dustin Lynch with Easy to Love. Josh Ross, Hate How You Look. Before that, I'm Rich Krieger. Coming up, if you're married, is it okay to have a crush on someone else? Also, we'll hear from Stella Lefty.
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2: In our forecast for today, calling for sunny skies, temperature near 90, winds at 5 to 10 miles per hour. Sunday night, clear with lows around 65, and for Labor Day, sunny and highs near 90. Monday night, mostly clear, lows around 68, and Tuesday, expecting sunny skies and highs near 90 degrees. Tuesday night, 70 degrees and clear skies.

0: That's Stella Lefty. The song is Boston. I'm Rich Krieger. And if you're married, is it okay to have a crush on someone else? Well, according to marriage counselors, the short answer is yes. Having a crush while in a long-term relationship is actually pretty common. Just don't act on it. Kenny Chesney, coming up.
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2: The U.S. Treasury quietly released its official financial report for 2025. It appears by its own numbers, the U.S. government seems insolvent. It's reported that the Treasury shows about $6 trillion in assets and over $47 trillion in liabilities. Add it all up, and it looks like the U.S. owes more than $130 trillion it doesn't have. 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
15: In our forecast for today, calling for sunny skies, temperature near 90, winds at 5 to 10 miles per hour. Sunday night, clear with lows around 65. And for Labor Day, sunny and highs near 90. Monday night, mostly clear, lows around 68. And Tuesday, expecting sunny skies and highs near 90 degrees. Tuesday night, 70 degrees and clear skies.

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0: That's Tucker Wetmore, Wind Up Missing You. Kenny Chesney before that. I'm Rich Krieger, and Parmalee is up next.
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2: Brother Brian Flynn will be preaching at Maple Grove No. 2 Missionary Baptist Church this evening at 6 o'clock. The Turner family from Scottsville will be singing at Eula General Baptist Church tonight at 6 p.m. Macon County Arts Council's fall concert series will be presenting Moonlight Nights in concert at Key Park Thursday night at 7 o'clock. Bring your chairs and enjoy the show. Committee of the Whole of the County Commission of Macon County will be meeting Tuesday night at 6:30 in the legislative meeting room at the administrative building. Lafette City Hall is closed Monday in observance of Labor Day. Monday's garbage route will be picked up on Tuesday, and please set it out the night before. Southern Cruisers Riding Club is having a veteran suicide awareness cycle rally at 6460 Old Highway 31E in Bethpage Saturday. It's from 10 a.m. until 3 o'clock. RBS Volunteer Fire and Rescue Annual Duck Days Festival is Saturday in Red Boiling Springs on East Main Street. They'll have bouncy houses from 9 until 1 o'clock, and then the race is at 2 o'clock. Trousdale County FCE Clubs invite you to a fall fashion show and luncheon at 11 a.m. on September 17th at Trousdale County Community Center. 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
9: In our forecast for today, calling for sunny skies, temperature near 90, winds at 5 to 10 miles per hour. Sunday night, clear with lows around 65, and for Labor Day, sunny and highs near 90. Monday night, mostly clear, lows around 68, and Tuesday, expecting sunny skies and highs near 90 degrees. Tuesday night, 70 degrees and clear skies.

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9: In our forecast for today, calling for sunny skies, temperature near 90, winds at 5 to 10 miles per hour. Sunday night, clear with lows around 65, and for Labor Day, sunny and highs near 90. Monday night, mostly clear, lows around 68. And Tuesday, expecting sunny skies and highs near 90 degrees. Tuesday night, 70 degrees and clear skies.
10: Brother Brian Flynn will be preaching at Maple Grove No. 2 Missionary Baptist Church this evening at 6 o'clock. The Turner family from Scottsville will be singing at Eula General Baptist Church tonight at 6 p.m. Macon County Arts Council's fall concert series will be presenting Moonlight Nights in concert at Key Park Thursday night at 7 o'clock. Bring your chairs and enjoy the show. Committee of the Whole of the County Commission of Macon County will be meeting Tuesday night at 6:30 in the Legislative Meeting Room at the Administrative Building. Lafette City Hall is closed Monday in observance of Labor Day. Monday's garbage route will be picked up on Tuesday, and please set it out the night before. Southern Cruisers Riding Club is having a Veteran Suicide Awareness Cycle Rally at 6460 Old Highway 31E in Bethpage Saturday. It's from 10 a.m. until 3 o'clock. RBS Volunteer Fire and Rescue Annual Duck Days Festival is Saturday in Red Bowling Springs on East Main Street. They'll have bouncy houses from 9 until 1 o'clock, and then the race is at 2 o'clock. Trousdale County FCE Clubs invite you to a fall fashion show and luncheon at 11 a.m. on September 17th at Trousdale County Community Center. Tickets are $15 each, and you can purchase the ticket at Hartsville Water Department before September 11th. Soulfire Ministries Discount General Store, 116 Main Street, is a store where everyone is welcome.
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9: In our forecast for today, calling for sunny skies, temperature near 90, winds at 5 to 10 miles per hour. Sunday night, clear with lows around 65, and for Labor Day, sunny and highs near 90. Monday night, mostly clear, lows around 68, and Tuesday, expecting sunny skies and highs near 90 degrees.

That's Jason Aldean. How far does a goodbye go? I'm Rich Krieger. Coming up, Dolly's Estate is bringing you Dolly Fest. I'll give you some details in just a few. Here's Jordan Davis.

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1: In our forecast for today, calling for sunny skies, temperature near 90, winds at 5 to 10 miles per hour. Sunday night, clear with lows around 65, and for Labor Day, sunny and highs near 90. Monday night, mostly clear, lows around 68, and Tuesday, expecting sunny skies and highs near 90 degrees. Tuesday night, 70 degrees and clear skies.

0: That's Nate Smith. The song is Bulletproof. Taylor Swift, I Knew It, I Knew You. Right before that, I'm Rich Krieger. Coming up, moving the wedding for college football. Also, Zach Topp.
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5: In our forecast for today, calling for sunny skies, temperature near 90, winds at 5 to 10 miles per hour. Sunday night, clear with lows around 65, and for Labor Day, sunny and highs near 90. Monday night, mostly clear, lows around 68. And Tuesday, expecting sunny skies and highs near 90 degrees. Tuesday night, 70 degrees and clear skies.

0: That's Zach Top. The song is South of Sanity. I'm Rich Krieger, and if you're planning your wedding, you might want to wait until the college football season is over. More than a third of college football fans said they'd choose to attend their team's biggest rivalry game of the year rather than their friend's wedding if they were on the same day. Coming up, Scotty McCreery teams up with Hootie and the Blowfish.
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12: Brother Brian Flynn will be preaching at Maple Grove No. 2 Missionary Baptist Church this evening at 6 o'clock. The Turner family from Scottsville will be singing at Eula General Baptist Church tonight at 6 p.m. Macon County Arts Council's fall concert series will be presenting Moonlight Nights in concert at Key Park Thursday night at 7 o'clock. Bring your chairs and enjoy the show. Committee of the Whole of the County Commission of Macon County will be meeting Tuesday night at 6:30 in the Legislative Meeting Room at the Administrative Building. Lafette City Hall is closed Monday in observance of Labor Day. Monday's garbage route will be picked up on Tuesday, and please set it out the night before. Southern Cruisers Riding Club is having a Veteran Suicide Awareness Cycle Rally at 6460 Old Highway 31E in Bethpage Saturday. It's from 10 a.m. until 3 o'clock. 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They'll have bouncy houses from 9 until 1 o'clock, and then the race is at 2 o'clock. Trousdale County FCE Clubs invite you to a fall fashion show and luncheon at 11 a.m. on September 17th at Trousdale County Community Center. 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
2: In our forecast for today, calling for sunny skies, temperature near 90, winds at 5 to 10 miles per hour. Sunday night, clear with lows around 65, and for Labor Day, sunny and highs near 90. Monday night, mostly clear, lows around 68, and Tuesday, expecting sunny skies and highs near 90 degrees. Tuesday night, 70 degrees and clear skies.

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0: That's Riley Green with Think As You Drunk, a little sampling of the late, great Toby Keith on that song. Scotty McCreery and Hootie and the Blowfish before that. I'm Rich Krieger. Another hour's worth of great country music on the way. We'll kick it off next with Morgan Wallen.
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2: Why is drinking and driving at a young age particularly dangerous? 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
3: a youth is much more impaired in their decision-making when it comes to drinking compared to an adult, even with the same blood alcohol level. 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Well, once they're drunk, you know, they end up not making good decisions because the good decision part of the brain isn't developed, and alcohol specifically impacts that part of the brain. 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
17: In our forecast for today, calling for sunny skies, temperature near 90, winds at 5 to 10 miles per hour. Sunday night, clear with lows around 65, and for Labor Day, sunny and highs near 90. Monday night, mostly clear, lows around 68, and Tuesday, expecting sunny skies and highs near 90 degrees. Tuesday night, 70 degrees and clear skies.
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0: Brother Brian Flynn will be preaching at Maple Grove No. 2 Missionary Baptist Church this evening at 6 o'clock. The Turner family from Scottsville will be singing at Eulah General Baptist Church tonight at 6 p.m. Macon County Arts Council's fall concert series will be presenting Moonlight Nights in concert at Key Park Thursday night at 7 o'clock. Bring your chairs and enjoy the show. Committee of the Whole of the County Commission of Macon County will be meeting Tuesday night at 6:30 in the legislative meeting room at the administrative building. Lafette City Hall is closed Monday in observance of Labor Day. Monday's garbage route will be picked up on Tuesday, and please set it out the night before. Southern Cruisers Riding Club is having a Veteran Suicide Awareness Cycle Rally at 6460 Old Highway 31E in Bethpage Saturday. It's from 10 a.m. until 3 o'clock. RBS Volunteer Fire and Rescue Annual Duck Days Festival is Saturday in Red Boiling Springs on East Main Street. They'll have bouncy houses from 9 until 1 o'clock, and then the race is at 2 o'clock. Trousdale County FCE Clubs invite you to a fall fashion show and luncheon at 11 a.m. on September 17th at Trousdale County Community Center. Tickets are $15 each, and you can purchase a ticket at Hartsville Water Department before September 11th. 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
1: In our forecast for today, calling for sunny skies, temperature near 90, winds at 5 to 10 miles per hour. Sunday night, clear with lows around 65, and for Labor Day, sunny and highs near 90. Monday night, mostly clear, lows around 68, and Tuesday, expecting sunny skies and highs near 90 degrees. Tuesday night, 70 degrees and clear skies.
2: Amen.
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4: And local readiness, so Washington can focus on the biggest national emergencies. Richard Boyd reporting.
5: Parts of the Midwest and Mid-Atlantic drenched by severe storms through the Labor Day weekend. Intense thunderstorms possible from Michigan to Delaware will largely impact the same area that was soaked on Thursday evening. Breaking news and analysis at townhall.com. A partial ceiling collapse and other safety concerns at the Kennedy Center comes as President Trump pushes to renovate the venue. We get more on the story from correspondent Donna Warder.
6: The Kennedy Center is temporarily closed after a chunk of ceiling in the grand foyer fell Friday evening during a storm. Photos show a large hole in debris littering the red carpet and part of the hallway that connects the Kennedy Center's three main performance auditoriums. The Performance Center's Trump-aligned board has been fighting in court to move forward with plans to add President Donald Trump's name to the building's facade and to close the center for 2 years for a $250 million renovation. The center Public Relations says the partial ceiling collapse is another example of the urgent need to close for renovation and revitalization. Donna Warder, Washington.
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1: In our forecast for today, calling for sunny skies, temperature near 90, winds at 5 to 10 miles per hour. Sunday night, clear with lows around 65, and for Labor Day, sunny and highs near 90. Monday night, mostly clear, lows around 68, and Tuesday, expecting sunny skies and highs near 90 degrees. Tuesday night, 70 degrees and clear skies.
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These songs go from 0 to 60 in 4 seconds flat. 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Nobody, but nobody, plays better country music. 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

0: That's Luke Bryan, Country and She Knows It. Garth Brooks, Rodeo. Before that, I'm Rich Krieger. And Kane Brown previously said he felt like he was alone in the music industry and relates more to athletes. Well, he went on a podcast recently to clarify his comments since they, quote, came off weird. He's looking for a close friendship, like Morgan Wallen and Hardee's. He wants someone that he can hang, drink beers, and go golfing with on a whim. He said, in the industry, we are the only ones that can really relate to each other. Coming up, Ella Langley, also Cody Johnson.
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13: 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The Turner family from Scottsville will be singing at Eula General Baptist Church tonight at 6 p.m. Macon County Arts Council's fall concert series will be presenting Moonlight Nights in concert at Key Park Thursday night at 7 o'clock. Bring your chairs and enjoy the show. Committee of the Whole of the County Commission of Macon County will be meeting Tuesday night at 6:30 in the Legislative Meeting Room at the Administrative Building. Lafette City Hall is closed Monday in observance of Labor Day. Monday's garbage route will be picked up on Tuesday, and please set it out the night before. Southern Cruisers Riding Club is having a Veteran Suicide Awareness Cycle Rally at 6460 Old Highway 31E in Bethpage Saturday. It's from 10 a.m. until 3 o'clock. 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They'll have bouncy houses from 9 until 1 o'clock, and then the race is at 2 o'clock. Trousdale County FCE Clubs invites you to a fall fashion show and luncheon at 11 a.m. on September 17th at Trousdale County Community Center. 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
8: In our forecast for today, calling for sunny skies, temperature near 90, winds at 5 to 10 miles per hour. Sunday night, clear with lows around 65, and for Labor Day, sunny and highs near 90. Monday night, mostly clear, lows around 68, and Tuesday, expecting sunny skies and highs near 90 degrees. Tuesday night, 70 degrees and clear skies.
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0: want my horseback.
1: That's Cody Johnson. That's his latest single, Horseback. Ella Langley. Before that, I'm Rich Krieger. Coming up, decisions, decisions. You make more than you think you do. Also, John Morgan.
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7: In our forecast for today, calling for sunny skies, temperature near 90, winds at 5 to 10 miles per hour. Sunday night, clear with lows around 65, and for Labor Day, sunny and highs near 90. Monday night, mostly clear, lows around 68, and Tuesday, expecting sunny skies and highs near 90 degrees. Tuesday night, 70 degrees and clear skies.
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0: That's John Morgan. The song is Kid Myself. I'm Rich Krieger, and you make more decisions than you think you do. A survey found that the average person makes about 50 decisions in a day, totaling just under 1.5 million choices made in a lifetime. And 42% claim to make even more than that. Coming up, Jason Aldean.
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22: In our forecast for today, calling for sunny skies, temperature near 90, winds at 5 to 10 miles per hour. Sunday night, clear with lows around 65, and for Labor Day, sunny and highs near 90. Monday night, mostly clear, lows around 68, and Tuesday, expecting sunny skies and highs near 90 degrees. Tuesday night, 70 degrees and clear skies.
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0: That's Morgan Wallen. Been by now. Jason Aldean before that. I'm Rich Krieger. Coming up next, Jelly Roll.
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2: Brother Brian Flynn will be preaching at Maple Grove No. 2 Missionary Baptist Church this evening at 6 o'clock. The Turner family from Scottsville will be singing at Eula General Baptist Church tonight at 6 p.m. Macon County Arts Council's fall concert series will be presenting Moonlight Nights in concert at Key Park Thursday night at 7 o'clock. Bring your chairs and enjoy the show. Committee of the Whole of the County Commission of Macon County will be meeting Tuesday night at 6:30 in the legislative meeting room at the administrative building. Lafette City Hall is closed Monday in observance of Labor Day. Monday's garbage route will be picked up on Tuesday, and please set it out the night before. Southern Cruisers Riding Club is having a veteran suicide awareness cycle rally at 6460 Old Highway 31E in Bethpage Saturday. It's from 10 a.m. until 3 o'clock. RBS Volunteer Fire and Rescue Annual Duck Days Festival is Saturday in Red Bowling Springs on East Main Street. They'll have bouncy houses from 9 until 1 o'clock, and then the race is at 2 o'clock. Trousdale County FCE Clubs invite you to a fall fashion show and luncheon at 11 a.m. on September 17th at Trousdale County Community Center. 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
3: In our forecast for today, calling for sunny skies, temperature near 90, winds at 5 to 10 miles per hour. Sunday night, clear with lows around 65, and for Labor Day, sunny and highs near 90. Monday night, mostly clear, lows around 68. And Tuesday, expecting sunny skies and highs near 90 degrees. Tuesday night, 70 degrees and clear skies.

0: spending less time on their phones during the school day, thanks to an executive order signed back in 2024 by former Governor Republican Glenn Youngkin. This spring, the General Assembly tightened the restrictions. Teachers are allowed to take the phones if they see them in class. The law also requires elementary and middle schools to implement the policy. Some students say they like it as it forces them to interact and speak to each other, and it makes it harder for some students to cheat. Students are allowed to keep their phones in their backpacks in case of an emergency.
1: Correspondent Laura Winters. Civil rights groups in South Africa are calling for a pause on building more data centers until their use of water, land, and electricity is investigated. The country is positioning itself as Africa's main data hub, attracting global tech companies like Amazon and Microsoft. More news at townhall.com. The stock market dipped a bit as strong job report that was released raised interest rate hike worries and concern. We have more on Friday's market activities from our financial correspondent Seth Sutel, reporting from New York City.
2: Stocks fell on Wall Street and Treasury yields rose after a surprisingly strong job market report appeared to increase the chances that the Federal Reserve could raise interest rates. The S&P 500 lost 0.4% Friday. The Dow gave back 271 points, that's about 0.5%. The Nasdaq Composite fell 0.3%. The government reported that employers added 162,000 jobs last month. That was far more than expected. Resilience in the job market could give the Fed leeway to raise its benchmark short-term interest rate to fight inflation. The Fed holds its next policy meeting later this month. Seth Sutel, New York.
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4: In our forecast for today, calling for sunny skies, temperature near 90, winds at 5 to 10 miles per hour. Sunday night, clear with lows around 65, and for Labor Day, sunny and highs near 90. Monday night, mostly clear, lows around 68, and Tuesday, expecting sunny skies and highs near 90 degrees. Tuesday night, 70 degrees and clear skies.

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12: Brother Brian Flynn will be preaching at Maple Grove No. 2 Missionary Baptist Church this evening at 6 o'clock. The Turner family from Scottsville will be singing at Eula General Baptist Church tonight at 6 p.m. Macon County Arts Council's fall concert series will be presenting Moonlight Nights in concert at Key Park Thursday night at 7 o'clock. Bring your chairs and enjoy the show. Committee of the Whole of the County Commission of Macon County will be meeting Tuesday night at 6:30 in the Legislative Meeting Room at the Administrative Building. Lafette City Hall is closed Monday in observance of Labor Day. Monday's garbage route will be picked up on Tuesday, and please set it out the night before. Southern Cruisers Riding Club is having a veteran suicide awareness cycle rally at 6460 Old Highway 31E in Bethpage Saturday. It's from 10 a.m. until 3 o'clock. RBS Volunteer Fire and Rescue Annual Duck Days Festival is Saturday in Red Bowling Springs on East Main Street. They'll have bouncy houses from 9 until 1 o'clock, and then the race is at 2 o'clock. Trousdale County FCE Clubs invite you to a fall fashion show and luncheon at 11 a.m. on September 17th at Trousdale County Community Center. 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Well, there's a slight chance for thunderstorms this afternoon, but only about a 20% chance. The high expected 95 today. Heat index values as high as 101. Tonight, we keep the 20% chance for maybe a thunderstorm. Tonight's low 71. On Sunday, sunny skies. Now the high tomorrow near 91 degrees.
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0: blaming it on the country song on the radio is just, I mean, that's kind of sad. Don't do that. That's Luke Bryan.
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19: Well, there's a slight chance for thunderstorms this afternoon, but only about a 20% chance. The high expected 95 today, heat index values as high as 101. Tonight, we keep the 20% chance for maybe a thunderstorm. Tonight's low 71. On Sunday, sunny skies. Now the high tomorrow, near 91 degrees.
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1: Well, there's a slight chance for thunderstorms this afternoon, but only about a 20% chance. The high expected 95 today, heat index values as high as 101. Tonight, we keep the 20% chance for maybe a thunderstorm. Tonight's low 71. On Sunday, sunny skies. Now the high tomorrow near 91 degrees.
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2: Brother Brian Flynn will be preaching at Maple Grove No. 2 Missionary Baptist Church this evening at 6 o'clock. The Turner family from Scottsville will be singing at Eula General Baptist Church tonight at 6 p.m. Macon County Arts Council's fall concert series will be presenting Moonlight Nights in concert at Key Park Thursday night at 7 o'clock. Bring your chairs and enjoy the show. Committee of the Whole of the County Commission of Macon County will be meeting Tuesday night at 6:30 in the Legislative Meeting Room at the Administrative Building. Lafette City Hall is closed Monday in observance of Labor Day. Monday's garbage route will be picked up on Tuesday, and please set it out the night before. Southern Cruisers Riding Club is having a Veteran Suicide Awareness Cycle Rally at 6460 Old Highway 31E in Bethpage Saturday. It's from 10 a.m. until 3 o'clock. 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They'll have bouncy houses from 9 until 1 o'clock, and then the race is at 2 o'clock. Trousdale County FCE Clubs invites you to a fall fashion show and luncheon at 11 a.m. on September 17th at Trousdale County Community Center. 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
2: Well, there's a slight chance for thunderstorms this afternoon, but only about a 20% chance. The high expected 95 today. Heat index values as high as 101. Tonight, we keep the 20% chance for maybe a thunderstorm. Tonight's low 71. On Sunday, sunny skies. Now the high tomorrow near 91 degrees.
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0: Puerto Rico's candidacy. Texas Attorney General Ken Paxton is the Republican nominee. Mr. Trump's endorsement helped Paxton defeat Senator John Cornyn in a May primary runoff. News and analysis at townhall.com. I'm Michael Harrington. When you thought you've heard everything.
1: When most people see a well-dressed penguin, they say, wow, there goes a well-dressed penguin. Researchers in Chile have designed special vests for penguins to help the critters recover from storm injuries. The snug red vest threaded with copper and zinc help to speed up the healing. Veterinarians are adapting technology for Humboldt penguins, whose population has declined due to threats like fishing nets and plastic pollution. Jason Walker reporting.
0: College football Saturday, given an unlikely chance at a game-ending Hail Mary, Bryce Underwood connected with J.J. Buchanan for a 47-yard touchdown pass that lifted number 16 Michigan over Western Michigan, just 13-12. Now the Wolverines were 27.5-point favorites in Coach Kyle Whittingham's debut, but a win is a win, and a miss is a miss. More on these stories at townhall.com.
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8: In our forecast for today, calling for sunny skies, temperature near 90, winds at 5 to 10 miles per hour. Sunday night, clear with lows around 65, and for Labor Day, sunny and highs near 90. Monday night, mostly clear, lows around 68, and Tuesday, expecting sunny skies and highs near 90 degrees. Tuesday night, 70 degrees and clear skies.

Zach John King is on the way. And does your dog like country music? I say yes. I'll explain coming up.

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8: Brother Brian Flynn will be preaching at Maple Grove No. 2 Missionary Baptist Church this evening at 6 o'clock. The Turner family from Scottsville will be singing at Eula General Baptist Church tonight at 6 p.m. Macon County Arts Council's fall concert series will be presenting Moonlight Nights in concert at Key Park Thursday night at 7 o'clock. Bring your chairs and enjoy the show. Committee of the Whole of the County Commission of Macon County will be meeting Tuesday night at 6:30 in the Legislative Meeting Room at the Administrative Building. Lafette City Hall is closed Monday in observance of Labor Day. Monday's garbage route will be picked up on Tuesday, and please set it out the night before. Southern Cruisers Riding Club is having a Veteran Suicide Awareness Cycle Rally at 6460 Old Highway 31E in Bethpage Saturday. It's from 10 a.m. until 3 o'clock. RBS Volunteer Fire and Rescue Annual Duck Days Festival is Saturday in Red Bowling Springs on East Main Street. They'll have bouncy houses from 9 until 1 o'clock, and then the race is at 2 o'clock. Trousdale County FCE Clubs invites you to a fall fashion show and luncheon at 11 a.m. on September 17th at Trousdale County Community Center. Tickets are $15 each, and you can purchase the ticket at Hartsville Water Department before September 11th. 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Well, there's a slight chance for thunderstorms this afternoon, but only about a 20% chance. The high expected 95 today, heat index values as high as 101. Tonight, we keep the 20% chance for maybe a thunderstorm. Tonight's low 71. On Sunday, sunny skies. Now the high tomorrow near 91 degrees.
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0: He was inspired to write the song after a concert. It's not what you think. He had been performing, and it was hot, and he was sweaty, and his feet were swollen, and he couldn't get his boots off. So not exactly what he outlined in the lyrics, but, you know, it was a song idea. That's John Party.
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20: Well, there's a slight chance for thunderstorms this afternoon, but only about a 20% chance. The high expected 95 today, heat index values as high as 101. Tonight, we keep the 20% chance for maybe a thunderstorm. Tonight's low 71. On Sunday, sunny skies. Now the high tomorrow near 91 degrees.
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0: And I knew that she was going to have a number one song with this. 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
10: 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Hey. Oh, Dad, come on in. 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
19: Well, there's a slight chance for thunderstorms this afternoon, but only about a 20% chance. The high expected 95 today, heat index values as high as 101. Tonight, we keep the 20% chance for maybe a thunderstorm. Tonight's low 71. On Sunday, sunny skies. Now the high tomorrow near 91 degrees.
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2: Brother Brian Flynn will be preaching at Maple Grove No. 2 Missionary Baptist Church this evening at 6 o'clock. The Turner family from Scottsville will be singing at Eulah General Baptist Church tonight at 6 p.m. Macon County Arts Council's fall concert series will be presenting Moonlight Nights in concert at Key Park Thursday night at 7 o'clock. 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Committee of the Whole of the County Commission of Macon County will be meeting Tuesday night at 6:30 in the Legislative Meeting Room at the Administrative Building. Lafette City Hall is closed Monday in observance of Labor Day. Monday's garbage route will be picked up on Tuesday, and please set it out the night before. Southern Cruisers Riding Club is having a Veteran Suicide Awareness Cycle Rally at 6460 Old Highway 31E in Bethpage Saturday. It's from 10 a.m. until 3 o'clock. 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They'll have bouncy houses from 9 until 1 o'clock, and then the race is at 2 o'clock. 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
4: Today's forecast will be sunny with a high near 91. Light winds coming in at 5 to 10 miles per hour. Tonight will be mostly clear with a low around 64. Labor Day will be mostly sunny with a high near 89. Labor Day night will be partially cloudy with a low around 68. Tuesday morning will be sunny with a high near 90. Tuesday night, mostly clear with a low around 68. And Wednesday will be sunny with a high near 92.
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0: del Plata after Dutch reporters spotted it in an online real estate listing. The portrait belonged to Dutch Jewish dealer Jacques Goudsticker, whose collection was seized after Nazi Germany invaded the Netherlands in 1940. His heir has spent decades seeking its return. Keith Peters reporting.
1: College football Saturday, the Lane Kiffin era at LSU began with a resounding 51-10 victory over Clemson. Sam Leavitt complimented his 113 yards and two touchdowns rushing with 230 yards and a TD passing. Dylan Jones rushed for 113 and two scores. More on these stories at townhall.com.
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4: In your obituary reports for today, Patricia Ann Gann Miller, age 79, of Lafayette, Tennessee, has passed away. Funeral services for Patricia will be conducted Sunday afternoon at 2 p.m. from the Chapel of Anderson & Son Funeral Home in Lafayette, with Elder Jeff Likens and Elder Alan Miller officiating. Intermittent will follow in the Anderson & Son Memorial Park. Visitations will be on Sunday from 9 a.m. to service time at 2 p.m. Survivors include companion Larry Bray, daughters Katrina Annette Moss, Regina Dyes, companion, Mike Kingery, Melissa Evitz, and husband Mike's son, Anthony Miller, all of Lafayette. Following, Roland J.T. Gass, age 83, of Lafayette, Tennessee, has passed away. Graveside services and intermittent for Roland will be conducted Tuesday morning at 10 a.m. from the Rourke Cemetery with Pastor Ron Mathis officiating. There will be no visitation at the funeral home. Family requests memorials be made to assist the family with funeral expenses. You may make these memorials by calling or coming by the funeral home. He is survived by brothers Wayne Gass of Lafayette, Terry Gass of Westmoreland, sisters Christine Gammons and Teresa Jackson, both of Lafayette. Donnie L. Gammons, age 81, of the Webtown community in Macon County, has passed away Sunday morning. Donnie is in the care of Anderson & Son Funeral Home in Lafayette. Arrangements for Donnie are incomplete and will be announced at a later date.
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2: 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Care in common. Brother Brian Flynn will be preaching at Maple Grove No. 2 Missionary Baptist Church this evening at 6 o'clock. The Turner family from Scottsville will be singing at Eulah General Baptist Church tonight at 6 p.m. Macon County Arts Council's fall concert series will be presenting Moonlight Nights in concert at Key Park Thursday night at 7 o'clock. Bring your chairs and enjoy the show. Committee of the Whole of the County Commission of Macon County will be meeting Tuesday night at 6:30 in the Legislative Meeting Room at the Administrative Building. Lafayette City Hall is closed Monday in observance of Labor Day. Monday's garbage route will be picked up on Tuesday, and please set it out the night before. Southern Cruisers Riding Club is having a Veteran Suicide Awareness Cycle Rally at 6460 Old Highway 31E in Bethpage Saturday. It's from 10 a.m. until 3 o'clock. 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They'll have bounce.

0: houses from 9 until 1 o'clock, and then the race is at 2 o'clock. 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
1: Today's forecast will be sunny with a high near 91. Light winds coming in at 5 to 10 miles per hour. Tonight will be mostly clear with a low around 64. Labor Day will be mostly sunny with a high near 89. Labor Day night will be partially cloudy with a low around 68. Tuesday morning will be sunny with a high near 90. Tuesday night, mostly clear with a low around 68. And Wednesday will be sunny with a high near 92.

He's everything to me. That is the Sally Mountain Gang, and they are Rhonda and Darren Vincent and their mother and father from many years ago in the 70s, I am sure. They had a quartet going, did country and bluegrass, and glad to get a hold of that to play for you. But glad to have you with us on this day for Gospel Sacred Music. Glad you could join us for this session. This is Bill Anderson from an album he did many years ago, and this is the title song from it, I Can Do Nothing Alone.

The Good Shepherd Quartet there, short song, but what a message it gives. Someday, the title of that one. This is Don Reno Red Smiley, and he answers my prayer.

Roy Drusky there, and if I can help somebody, from a 2-album gospel set. I didn't know he even did one until I found the album set at a somewhere flea market or somewhere, and the title of the set is If the Man on the Street Was You. And play that for you one of these days. That's a good one, too. That's the title song of the album. But that one, it is an awfully pretty one, too. This is Doyle Lawson, Quicksilver, and a D. Gaskin written. And I believe this was Song of the year this came out also. In His Presence.

I'm winging my way back home, the spiritual crusaders. There, this is Red Sylvain, and he was noted for his recitations, truck driving songs, things about truck driving over the road. Didn't know he did so much gospel music, but he certainly did. This is one of the pretty ones. I'm another world millionaire.

pretty song there, Carl Story, the Ramblin' Mountaineers, From the Cross to a Lonely Dark Grave. He recorded those in 1966. A very young Buddy Spacker was doing the fiddle playing there, as we all heard from the Wilburn Brothers shows all those years, which he's passed on now. And he wrote out of the 11 on that album, Carl wrote 7 of them, and they got lost, hidden, or something in the vaults. And about 1990, a Mr. Sims, who was the engineer at that time at Columbia, remembered those and found them, got them out, and released them about 1990. Songs for My Savior is the name of it, and songs that hadn't been recorded before and hadn't been since, because Carl had already moved on to another label then. And but that, if all those Carl Story fans out there would be interested to know that, you could find that, I am sure, on the online stores or whatever that is, which I don't even understand. This is Jimmy Davis, and this one is, make sure I get this title right here. This one is Blood on the Silver.

E.C. Ball is the singer's name there, and his wife, and a friend and his wife formed a quartet, and they sang in West Virginia and Virginia, North Carolina, from the 30s to the 70s, I suppose, and quite a group together there for a lot of years. He was a singing school teacher and a farmer, and they did some good music there. Copper Creek Records released several of those. This is Jim and Jesse, and this one is attributed to A.P. Carter. It's one of those old standard songs, and there's two or three songs by the almost the same name. But this one is Give Me the Roses While I Live.

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Everyone knows the singer, and the song is one of the most familiar ones you can be. Glad to have that to play for you. This is the Primitive Quartet, and this one is Just Look How He Found Me.

Oh, that was all of that one there. The Chuck Viking Gang, you knew that already. An Unfriendly World. That album was altogether songs written by Albert E. Brumley, who wrote so many. That was just a few of them, of the hundreds that he wrote. This is the singer's name is Mike DeVore, and the song is Grandma Prayed.

Till at last I'm home. Jamie Daly, Darren Vincent, and Darren wrote that particular song on that album. This is Marvin Morrow, and so much to thank him for.

Treasures Untold there from Eldon Davis and all the group. Angel Hastings doing the singing there. Eldon wrote the song. Pretty, pretty song, is it not, too? And this is the Gospel Pilgrims, and I won't walk without Jesus.

Roy Acuff there from, that was recorded probably in the 80s, and Music Mill Entertainment released that. Some newer songs that he had never recorded. Some of his older songs were remastered and re-recorded. Glad to get a hold of them to play for you. And this is Grandpa Jones and that Depot in the Sky.

the Forrester sisters there, and that old favorite, wasn't the church in the Wildwood. They were from Lookout Mountain, Georgia, or Tennessee, I guess, which is part of Lookout Mountain. You might have been on, but that's where they were from. In the 80s, I didn't know they did any gospel albums, but they did a two-album set back in those years. This is the

Jenny Fricky there, and the Sweet Little Jesus Day. I hadn't played that one before, I don't believe. I just noticed it being on there. This is the Lewis.

And thank you so much for joining in on this session of Gospel Sacred Music. This is Dick Curtis. Just going to play one for you right here if I can just get them to decide.

George Jones there. I know a man who can. What a song that is. Thank you for being tuned in with us this day for gospel sacred music, bluegrass, country, and local groups, Southern Gospel. So glad to have you along with us for this time. And this song will go right along with that one, I suppose. Doyle Lawson, Quicksilver, an acapella one, He'll Care for You.

the Gospel Pilgrims there, and wait till you see my brand new home. This is Lester Flat Orsgroves, and I always have really loved this song. I like the message it sends. Give me my flowers while I'm living.

the Williams family there, a man, a wife, three daughters, and Be Still, one of the original songs on that particular CD from many years ago. And this is an album with Willie Nelson, Merle Haggard, doing some stories and gospel sacred music. This one is entitled The Old Rugged Cross, but a little bit of the song, quite a story. Here's Merle.

In the Bible, we read of the beauties of heaven and the place Christ has gone to prepare. And eyes have not seen and ears have not heard what awaits us in heaven in that city four square. We'll walk and talk with our loved ones and we'll see the Savior face to face and we'll sing praises to Him forever. And forever we'll thank Him for His amazing grace. But we must prepare while we live here below so to claim our inheritance that awaits. And if we neglect so great a salvation, we can never enter heaven's gates. You know, we'll be joint heirs with Christ in that home. And together, we'll walk the streets with Him, made of pure gold. And we'll live in a mansion not made by human hands, and forever watch the mysteries of heaven unfold. These words were written by my mother, and as of the recording of this album, which was finished in April of 81, she's of sound body and mind, and I'm proud to say that she's about to celebrate her 79th birthday. And with the exception of a few mental scars brought about by her youngest and most wayward son, I believe she's fine. And I want to dedicate this album to her, which I've titled, For the Mama That Tried. Mom, this one's for you. But I also want to dedicate it to an old friend of mine who is the leading character in these recordings and who gave his life for all of us.

The country gentleman there, Let the Light Shine Down, from many, many years ago. This is Jack Green, and from the gospel album that he did quite a few years ago. A lot of new music on here, a lot of them that he wrote. I don't know about this particular one, but Do It for the Love.

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1: I know it takes a little bit getting some of the technical details figured out. I'm really thankful for all the work that Tony and Corey have put in this past week, and thankful for all the work that a lot of people have put in this past week. It's been really, really good to see and to be a part of. We're going to continue in our study in Ecclesiastes as we have been on Sunday mornings. So if you have a Bible with you, that's the perfect spot to be, is in Ecclesiastes chapter 2. If everything goes as planned, we'll be able to make it all the way through the rest of chapter 2 this morning and finish it out. But before we get to that, I want to go through and make any updates, give an opportunity for any updates for the sick list. Just a few from this past week. I know that we want to give extend our sympathy to a couple of families, Francis and Deanne, at the loss of Mr. Eldon, and then a friend of some of our church family, Tanya Brown, at her passing as well. Are there any names that need to be added or any updates that need to be given when it comes to the sick list, the prayer list? No? Okay. Well, then we can go ahead and make our way into prayer and then into our study. If you would, please please bow with me. Please pray with me. God, you're so good, and we thank you for another day. We love you, and we are not worthy to be your children. We're not worthy of all the ways you take care of us. Thank you for the goodness.

0: the Clarks at the loss of Mr. Eldon. We're so thankful for his life, and we're so thankful for his example of service. And it's our prayer that everybody would look to him and follow his example of finding ways to serve you. We ask for forgiveness as we're imperfect and we need you, and we thank you for the grace that we have found in you time and time again. You're so good, God, and we're in awe of your goodness, and we pray this in Jesus. Amen. All right. So where we have made our... Yeah. Huh? Eddie Mintz as well, yes. So I talked to Miss Teresa on Friday. He had, I'm going to say it wrong, but a hematoma on his leg. And was able to come home yesterday, which is good. But he was in the hospital for, I guess, those two or three days, Wednesday, Thursday, Friday, somewhere in that stint, two or three days. But he is back at home now. Yes, that would have been a good one to add to the prayer list. Okay, Ecclesiastes chapter 2. So as we have already introduced, we got into the vanity of wisdom itself, and that's kind of where the author takes us. Last week we talked about how he has nothing that he holds back. Anything that he desires, he gets for himself. Anything that he wants, he has. And so that's the self-indulgence. We listed all these other things that he did, all these things that he acquired, the riches that he had, the food and the drink and the pleasure that he consumed, the people within his house, the slaves within his house, the wives within his house, singers, concubines. So when you look at the author that has held nothing back from himself, he has everything. And whenever he has everything, he finds that he still wants more and he still doesn't get what he wants. So whenever we look at that going into this next cycle, chapter 2, starting in verse 12, he's about to introduce a vanity of wisdom itself. So if we could, let's have a couple of different people read. If somebody wouldn't mind reading verses 12 to 14, and then somebody else verses 15 to 17. Ecclesiastes 2, 12 to 14, and then 15 to 17.
1: Then I turned to consider wisdom, madness, and folly, for what will be the man who comes after the king? He will do what has already been done. And I realized there is an advantage to wisdom over folly, like the advantage of light over darkness. The wise man has eyes in his head, but the fool walks in darkness. Yet I also knew that one
0: thing. Thank you. So where the author takes us about wisdom itself, as we have talked about, I think, each week, he has a really dismal outlook when it comes to life. And whenever he starts to talk about the wisdom that he has and how it was really of no help to him, he introduces this cycle. And so that's what we have here. You would assume the way that we would think about wisdom, that it would start in a place of ignorance, and then each stair step would get us to wisdom. So starting in ignorance, ending in wisdom. But what the author actually explains is what his experience has been, and what he finds is that he is increasing in wisdom. It actually drives him into a cycle of madness. So where we may think, okay, as I'm going through life and I'm gaining more experience, I'm gaining more knowledge, I'm gaining more wisdom, I'm walking up these steps. Well, what this author says, what the preacher in Ecclesiastes says, he said, the more wisdom that I gain, I have more questions about the world. I have more questions maybe

0: that go unanswered, and he's driven right back where he started whenever he says, considering wisdom and madness and folly. You would assume we start at folly, and then over time we end at wisdom. This preacher, again, real negative outlook. I'm not saying this is the way that things are or the way that things should be. I'm saying this is what he's talking about in his path of gaining wisdom. He said, it's just a loop. It's just a cycle. He said, I gained all of this wisdom and I assumed I would be at the peak of the mountain and I would have all these answers about why the world is the way it is. He said, I got all this wisdom and all it's done is driven me into madness of still not being able to answer all of these questions that I have about the world around me. But that's not the only thing that he says about his cycle of folly to wisdom and then back into madness, this never-ending cycle like he's talked about with nature. He also goes on to say that there's more gain to be had in wisdom than in folly. So, more gain to be had in wisdom than folly. That's verse 13. As there is more gain in light than in darkness. So that's a pretty good comparison, because I think that whenever we look through Scripture, we see it as a comparison that's brought out quite a bit. What are some other places or what are some other passages? What do you think of whenever you think of the Bible talking about light compared to darkness? What do we think of when we think of the Bible talking about light compared to darkness? Good and evil. We even think about the very beginning of let there be light. Any others come to mind? Okay, so we're called to be the light. And even in 1 John chapter 1, getting into chapter 2, we're called to walk in light and not walk in darkness. So whenever we are looking at the comparison of what light is versus what darkness is, you even have the parable of Jesus whenever he said that those that are of the world and in the world and in sin prefer darkness because it keeps our sin unexposed. But whenever light comes in, light exposes. And so light brings out truth. And whenever we see the exact same comparison being made of how wisdom works compared to folly, folly operates really well in darkness. But as we bring more light, as we bring more truth, as we bring more wisdom into the situation, it changes things. It changes things completely. I think we see a little bit better in the light than we do in the darkness. We see a little bit better with wisdom looking at our world than seeing our world through the lens of just folly or maybe trying to look at the world the way that people that are outside of Christ look at the world. But he, again, while verse 13, sliver of hope that he's about to start to be positive, we get down into verse 14 and 15, and we're back in the cycle again. He said, even though there is more to be gained from having wisdom, he said, I look around at the world and I see the exact same things happening to both the fool and the wise. The exact same problems they both face, the exact same, eventually, death that comes to both of them. He said, you know, it would be a whole lot easier if wise people only had good things happen to them. And it would be a whole lot easier, and that's the book of Job. It'd be a whole lot easier if foolish people or people living in folly only had bad things happen to them. It would make all this a whole lot more cut and dry. But that's not the way that the world works, is it? Oftentimes, some of the people that are the most righteous or even the most wise will have some of the worst things come upon them and happen to them. And then you'll have people that make just the absolute worst decisions and live in the worst way that are extremely blessed. So as we look through Scripture, he's wrestling with something that's been wrestled with before, as he said, like, yes, I'd rather be wise than foolish, but because there's more to gain from seeing the world with wisdom than seeing the world foolishly. But at the same time, I'm noticing the exact same thing comes upon the wise and the fool. I'm noticing some of the exact same, you know, life events or problems or good things or bad things, and there's no amount of wisdom that truly, fully makes sense of it. So I said in my heart, this is verse 15, what happens to the fool is going to happen to me too. Why then have I been so very wise? He even looks at wisdom and asks the question, was there anything to gain by having all of this wisdom in life and in the world? More dismal, verse 16, and then we'll pause and have comments and questions. He goes on to say there's no enduring remembrance for either. Whether you're wise, whether you're a fool, there is no enduring remembrance. And we've actually covered that before in the last chapter and talked about it around chapter 1, verse 11. So, essentially, there's going to come a day where even the most established of names, assuming Christ doesn't come back yet, are going to be forgotten. There's going to come a day where if time goes on long enough, no one will actually know who Julius Caesar is other than, you know, the floating Samsung database in the ocean that they're working on and putting out right now. It's going to be stored in little bits, and no human's actually going to have knowledge of who Julius Caesar was anymore. There's going to come a day where you and me become somebody's great, great, great, or somebody's great, great, great, great, and you may be all on top of it on Ancestry.com, but we don't have to go back all that far before we actually don't even know the names of our own relatives. There's going to come a day where we're that person, and that's where chapter 2 brings us kind of a negative place, but we're going to work through it. He said there's no enduring remembrance for the wise or for the fool, and here's where we see the life outlook. So I hated life. That's verse 17, the conclusion he comes to, and so I hated life. And we'll actually come back to that toward the end as well. But to this point, is there anything that sticks out to you, any questions that you have, anything in the text or on the screen, if you can see it, sorry.
1: The author.
0: Yep. Yes, he is. Yeah. And I mean, his entire argument is based on no one being greater, wiser, or able to accomplish more. Yes. So, I agree. And not to be overly critical, because there's a lot to be learned from him, and he is a biblical author, but at the same time, he's not infallible. Like, realize there's things even within the book of Job that are not true. Like, it's the truth is the accuracy of what's being said, and the truth is the accuracy of what's being recorded. It doesn't mean that this is the concrete way that life is. And that's something difficult to be wrestled with, I guess. But yeah, very, very full of himself. And looking at there's no one, he operates on, there's no one greater before me, there will be no one greater after me, therefore I have the end-all, be-all kind of understanding. But I can agree with that. Any others? Okay. A little bit of a challenge to the preacher. And not me, the preacher, the preacher, Ecclesiastes 1:1, the writer, the author, challenging the preacher. What's the irony in him saying there's no remembrance for the wise? What is the irony in him saying there's no remembrance for the wise? Okay, so he will eventually be forgotten as well by name because, I mean, we only know of the author as the preacher, and we can have discussion about who that author is. But when we talk about his remembrance, what's interesting about what he did and about what we're doing right now? The irony of him saying the wise won't be remembered is that we're standing here studying his words thousands of years later. The irony in the claim that he's making is that it's all going to go, it's all going to be lost, it's all going to be passed, and beginning to kind of challenge and show you some of the challenge to having this Doc, I don't believe that we're called to have such a dismal outlook. He said, oh, I'll just be forgotten. Nothing will be remembered. But yet, to be fair, here we are, a couple thousand years later, with his exact words still in front of us, with his exact words still remembered. And so whenever we consider some of the points that he's trying to make, I think that there's a few things that need to be weighed. Maybe the wise can be remembered. Maybe it's not by name, and maybe it's not, you know, having you going down in the history books, but maybe our wisdom, as it's passed along from generation to generation, can outlive us, even if our name's not always attached to it. Any thoughts on that? Okay.
2: Like, it's all going to be the same room, all the same place. Well, wisdom is so great, and it should be better than that. And then also, I find it interesting that he's talking about being remembered from the Egyptians, that it's a thought.
0: Mm-hmm.
2: About his mom, if their name was said, and they would have their images on everything, so people would remember. If someone wanted to get even, so they would chisel all the images off.
0: Mm-hmm. Yeah. So the first one, looking at the difference in wisdom, and you use the word religion. Would it be fair? Could I supplement that with like righteousness, like having a relationship with God, living for Him? I definitely think it's important for us to recognize that up to this point, serving and following God is not a concept that has been brought into Ecclesiastes yet. And to try and make some of this a little easier to process, how kind of dismal and negative it all is, I think that has to be at the forefront of us understanding this, is he is seeking to make sense of a world on his own wisdom alone. And so whenever we look at kind of a little bit of a comparison, he seems to be taking and using his wisdom as the end-all be-all. And the wisdom that he's attained as this is the accomplishment and this is the end of the road. Well, it's actually not. That's not actually the greatest thing that someone can have, and that's not actually the greatest way that someone can live, is to live wisely. The greatest thing that someone can have is a relationship with the one true Creator, and the greatest way that someone can live is not just wisely, but righteously. So that's where we're eventually getting toward. And then the second thing, talking about the Egyptians and their desire to be remembered, which connects to them, you know, leaving their images and their names and their writings on everything. And then consequently, the way to kind of desecrate that is to chisel that away or to try and get rid of that, which a lot of people did throughout history coming after the Egyptians. I would say that illustration would compare, because it's a matter of what's lasting and what's not, and he's in a place where there's absolutely nothing that's lasting. And to be fair, without God, nothing is lasting. Like, he's not wrong, he's just missing a piece. So I was talking with, I act like this was this week, probably 10 or 12 years ago, I was talking with a friend of mine at the time that was an atheist. Fast forward into the story, he now is and still is a brother in Christ, and lives in Knoxville and has a family. But as we were talking through his stance, his belief, because atheism is a belief, it is a faith, and we can get to that later. I ask, so what is the purpose then? Like that, just very, very simply, like, what is the purpose and what is the point? If we take God off of the table, then what's left and what's our reason for being here? Interestingly, his answer was, well, to be remembered. And I said, explain that to me a little bit more. He said, well, the only way I can see it and the only purpose that I can think of is having an impact that's great enough on humanity to be able to do something or accomplish something to put myself in the history books. His plan was to, and he did, end up going on and being an engineer. And the plan was, I'm going to make a big enough of an impact, a big enough of a development in science that, you know, I'll be remembered that way. And what's kind of ironic about that stance and that outlook, just like what we've talked about, there will even come a day where that name and that discovery is obsolete. There will even come a day where that isn't remembered and those people aren't remembered as big of a deal and as big of a name that they might be now. So yes, without the Lord, there really isn't much any other outlook, purpose, point, or reason other than to attempt to be remembered, and all of those attempts are going to be futile. Enough time will pass, and those names, those discoveries, those accomplishments will one day be forgotten. And again, all of this is still at a point in Ecclesiastes where we're without the Lord, for sure.
2: I'm curious. Did Solomon have any additional wives or concubines?
0: I would quick answer give you a yes. Long answer give you, I'd have to go back and check and study that. I know that marriage in that era and time, especially because he was following the pattern not that God set, but the pattern of the kings and kingdoms around him, was solely diplomatic. Like, it was not, you can't use the word marriage in 1st and 2nd Samuel and 1st and 2nd Kings anywhere close to the same way that we use marriage today, because from a king's spot and outlook, it was not about connection, relationship, love, and it wasn't even really about a family and procreation as long as he had his heir. So to give you kind of like the historical backing, even if I can't find you the book, chapter, and verse of here's where Solomon took his Egyptian wives, and it very well may be there, somewhere in the beginning of 1 Kings, the downfall of Solomon begins around chapter 6, 7, 8, and following, then it's highly likely with the number of wives, the number of concubines, how close that Israel was to Egypt, realized that his kingdom and the Egyptian kingdom was only had the Sinai Desert between it. So when you're looking at diplomatic relationships to make, the Egyptians would have been one of the first ones that he would have wanted to make a relationship with. So that's why I say yes with confidence, even if it's not book, chapter, and verse confidence, historical confidence. Any other? Maybe so. Because I think that, in a sense, like the longer you look in the mirror, it can kind of drive you crazy. I think there's some it's pretty obvious kind of how prideful and conceited that he is. And that may be a part of it, not just being upset that his wisdom couldn't gain him answers, but almost being driven a little bit mad that he thought he could do it. Like, he was confident that he could figure it out. He was confident that there was an answer that he could find and attain and write down and know that no one before him has figured out when it comes to the purpose of life. So yeah, maybe his pride and his conceit fueled a little bit of that madness in this cycle of wisdom and following. Anything else before we move into this next chapter, the vanity of toil? Not next chapter, next section. My bad. If somebody would, let's have a reading, verses 18 through 23. I know that's a little bit long, but you'll get a gold star for class if you be the one to read it. Verses 18 through 23.
3: and I hated all my waiting. I had told them to the son, because I must leave it. The angel will come after me. Who knows whether he will be wise or fool? If he will, for all my labor in which I toiled and in which I have shown myself wise to the son, this also is vanity. Therefore, I turned my heart and despaired of all the labor in which I had toiled in the son. And there is a man whose labor is with wisdom, knowledge, and skill, yet he must leave his inheritance to a man who has not labored for it. This also is vanity and a great evil. For what has man for all his labor for striving in his heart, which he has told in his son? For all his days are sorrowful, and his work burdensome. Even to the night, his heart takes no rest. This also is vanity.
0: Thank you. So, he says, the vanity of toil, I work all my life, and then what? What did we just read? I work all my life, and then what happens next? So I work all my life, and maybe accomplish great things, maybe even build wealth, assets, whatever it may be. He said, I work all my life, and then I pass away, and then I leave it to somebody else. What does he go on to say? What else is included in that section? This also is vanity. Verse 19, what's one of his questions about those that he's leaving it behind to? Are they going to be wise, or are they going to be foolish? He said, and how many generations down the line before all of my life's work, like, yeah, I may have a son and then a grandson or daughter and granddaughter, that they're as wise or wiser than I am, but like the span of time goes a whole lot longer than three generations. Like, how many generations before we reach just one fool that's going to squander every bit of it? And again, dismal outlook. But he is looking at what the outcome of all of his wisdom, hard work, and accomplishments are going to be. When I was reading through verses 18 through 19, I couldn't help but think about the 70-90 stat. And I had it somewhere. I'll have to find it for you. I can't tell you. It's an institute that did a social study and a social experiment, multi-generational. And if I'm remembering, it was like 3,000 and some change families. And the study was on generational wealth. Striking numbers. They found that on average, in our day and age and in our country, 70% of generational wealth is gone by the second generation, and 90% of it is gone by the third generation. And the principle to be gained from it is maybe there is something more valuable to be passed down than wealth. What might that be? Just curious. What is something more valuable than wealth to pass down? Right? Obviously. Not wisdom? You could make a case. You could make a case for wisdom. This author surely would not. What else?
2: Knowledge.
0: What else? A spiritual foundation. I'm sorry?
2: A good name.
0: Maybe we pass down some things that last a lot longer and go a lot further. Maybe if there is a work ethic and an understanding of how that works, a knowledge of how that works, maybe that goes a lot farther than, you know, dollars and cents. Those after me might not be as wise as me, but keep in mind that what this preacher, what this author is not taking into account, and what he's not factoring in, is that he has, whether he acknowledges it or not, he has a guiding influence in the wisdom or the folly of those to come after him. I would say that's probably one of the the hardest things for us sometimes to work through when we think about the future is, and I'm really bad about this as well, I'll focus more on the things that are out of my control or that I perceive as out of my control than I focus on the things that we maybe have a hand or an influence in. And so when you look at how he is looking at I've amassed all of this wealth, and then it's just going to end up being passed down to somebody that eventually is going to be ignorant and foolish, and they're going to squander it all, so what's the point of me even having it anyway? Well, now, wait a second. Just because that's your perception of the way this is going to be, it's not just a random chance. Like, we're talking about the people that you, preacher in Ecclesiastes, you have influence with them right now. Now, you may squander that influence, sure, but nevertheless, that's worth considering. It's not just that I'm going to toil and then it's all one day going to be gone. But he goes on to explain verses 20 through 23. He said, the result of my toil is that it will be enjoyed by someone else, which is also vanity, unless... And that's where these last few verses in the chapter come in, where he suggests that we do find enjoyment, maybe not in the product of our toil, but maybe in the toil itself. So if one more person wouldn't mind reading 24 through 26.
4: A man can do nothing better than to eat and drink and find satisfaction in his work. This too I see is from the hand of God, for without him, who can eat or find enjoyment? To the man who pleases him, God gives wisdom, knowledge, and happiness. But to the sinner, he gives the task of gathering and storing up wealth to hand it over to the one who pleases God. This too is meaningless and chasing after him.
0: So looking at the suggestion that he makes, in finding enjoyment, maybe not finding enjoyment in the destination, but finding enjoyment in the process. And that's exactly what verse 24 is. I think that we're guilty, I'm guilty, of thinking at the end of this road, I can finally, you know, be at that mountaintop and enjoy fruits of labor or whatever else. Or maybe we'll say to ourselves, you know, at the end of this stage in life, I'll be able to sit back and enjoy X, Y, and Z. Or this stage of my career, once I get to this checkpoint or promotion or whatever, then I'm going to sit back and I'm going to be able to finally enjoy it. And it doesn't, we're really not given enough time in this life to figure out and see that maybe it's not about us getting to that mountain peak. Maybe it's about us finding enjoyment in the process of it all. And he also goes on to say that that enjoyment is given from God. Even if he does go on to say that it's all vanity, he does acknowledge that the things that we do enjoy, we only enjoy them because they're from the hand of God, verse 24. The little things, I guess, that we often call it, eating, drinking, working, all that enjoyment are from God, and on top of that are a sign of wisdom, verse 25 and verse 26. Even though he loops back around to the same place he always ends of, you know, oh, this is all vanity, for the moment, he's on to something, I believe. But any thoughts about us finding enjoyment in the process compared to trying to only find enjoyment in the destination? Yeah, absolutely. Life is a journey, and I think that if our goal is wisdom, I think that wisdom is only gained along the way. Now, granted, sometimes that's looking backward at where we've been and what we've been through, but wisdom's gained through the walk and through the process and through the journey. And this author, this preacher, obviously knows that. I think it's neat to see that kind of one of the ways that you can translate that phrase for finding enjoyment is to make his soul see good.
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6: Standing tall on the Highland Rim, we're Country 102, WLCT, Lafayette.
7: Today's forecast will be sunny with a high near 91. Light winds coming in at 5 to 10 miles per hour. Tonight will be mostly clear with a low around 64. Labor Day will be mostly sunny with a high near 89. Labor Day night will be partially cloudy with a low around 68. Tuesday morning will be sunny with a high near 90. Tuesday night, mostly clear with a low around 68. And Wednesday will be sunny with a high near 92.
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Until then, the group there, the Shelly Mountain Gang, that was the Rhonda and Darren Vincent family, their mother, father, and them, and of course a couple other people in the band there. And so these overnight successes, you know, you hear all like Rhonda and Darren, that didn't just happen overnight, but that they were teenagers there from the looks of it, probably in the late teens, early 20s, and both of them a full head of hair. Darren wouldn't let me say that, I don't guess, but anyway, that is quite an album to get a hold of, but, and that they did that to an all gospel, and they did many, many years ago. Glad to have you along with us today for Gospel Country Style. And this is Red Foley. This would go back to the late 30s, early 40s. These recordings were done probably the late 40s, I suppose. This is one of those old favorites of mine and about everybody else. The Last Mile of the Way.

ties we must sever. And there are tears of sorrow. Yes, they're seen every day. But no sickness and no sighing forever. When I've gone the last mile of the way.

Love Lifted Me, and everybody knows who they are. Don't have to mention that was the Statler Brothers. This singer's name is Jim Ricketts from down in the Dayton, Tennessee area. This is the number one track on this CD, and sometimes it doesn't want to play. I'm going to try it because I hope it was one I think he wrote, and quite a song too. The Lion, the Lamb, the King.

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I'd like to welcome everyone to our morning services. Our first song will be On Jordan's Stormy Banks.

0: morning.
1: Good morning.
0: Maybe God will turn the thermostat down on us this week, hopefully. But love the beautiful weather we've had. I'm going to start off, get a bulletin. We have several things in the bulletin. Sick. There's a lot of people on our sick list. One that's not on there is Eddie Mintz. He's not here. This morning, he was in the hospital, I think, from Thursday night until yesterday. He took a big lick in the high school football game 2 weeks ago. I've been trying to tell him to stop playing, but he just won't do it. But his leg was having some issues, so they went to the hospital. He did tell me yesterday, on a side note, they was hoping to let him go before the UT game started. So, you know, he really wanted to watch that game. But I'm going to spend a lot of time on this. Not a lot of time, but I got a card I want to read. To our church family, I don't know the words to tell you how much it meant to Deanne and I for all you did for us during the loss of our precious Eldon. Most of all, we thank you for your prayers and your love for us and for him. Thank you for your visits and at the funeral home, your hugs, phone calls, the food, gifts, cards, donations, and all the kind words about Eldon. We love all of you, and Eldon did too. We say thank you. With love, Francis and Deanne. I was going to write out this big long thing I wanted to say about Eldon. I'm 50 years old. He's been with me for 50 years. He was like a grandpa to me, dad, whatever you want to say. He was a neighbor. He lived with me when I lived with mom and dad. He lived in the neighborhood, so he saw us being mean, riding bikes around the neighborhood, things like that. What he meant to me and what he should mean to you. He was a servant. Eldon was here most of the time, 30, 40 minutes to an hour before church would ever start. He had to get them doors unlocked. He wanted you to be here. He never had a bad word to say about anybody. As far as I know, I've never heard it. I didn't even know Mr. Eldon could get mad. I don't know if he ever got mad. He might not have. I've never seen him that way. The last few months, Eldon would get up at 5 o'clock in the morning on a Sunday morning to be able to come to church, to be able to get to come to church, to be able to get ready to come to church. I hope when I get to be Eldon's age that I want to do the same thing. He kept the building super clean. He made sure that your seat was clean. He made sure your carpet was clean. He made sure that everything was put in order. The last few months, what used to take him half a day to do, he would still be up here. It would take him 3, sometimes 4 days to do it. He would come up here, as far as I know, with a walker still, and he would still try to do stuff. That's what we need to be. We need to look at Mr. Eldon as an example of how, I know I do, I'm going to, I always have, to be an example of what a Christian man, a Christian woman should be. Please bow. Dear Heavenly Father, thank you so much for all the blessings you give us, the blessings you're going to give us. Thank you for being here with us this morning. Thank you for being with us every hour of the day. Help us to not put you in a box. We know you're with us all the time. We know you bless us. We know you're with us through the hard times. We know you're with us through the good times. Thank you for being with us. Dear Lord, please help everyone in this room this morning remember Mr. Eldon. Remember what he meant to us. Remember what he meant to this church. May his example help us to go forward in our spiritual lives. We saw God in him every day when we was around him. Help us to be the same. When we go to work, go to school, go anywhere, dear Lord, help people see God in us. Dear Lord, be with us through this worship service. Thank you for blessing us so much. Thank you for everyone in this room that came out this morning to worship you, to sing praises to you, to pray. Thank you so much for that. Please be with everyone in this room this week. Keep them safe. Thank you for all the blessings you're going to give to them. Please be with Cameron this morning as he brings our message. May we learn from it. May we take something from it into our everyday lives. Please be with Jason as he leads our singing. May it be great. May everyone in these seats sing out to the best of their abilities, dear Lord. Thank you so much for everything you do. Thank you for blessing me with this church family. May we all be examples to each other. May we all be a good family.

Forgiving can be one of the most difficult things that we ever do in life. But at the same time, it can also be one of the most divine things that we can ever experience. As humans, it's normal to struggle with forgiving. Just like it's normal to want retribution or revenge when something has hurt us. C.S. Lewis once wrote, "Everyone says forgiveness is a lovely idea until they have something to forgive." In Luke chapter 23, we are at the scene of the crucifixion of our Lord. And at this moment, Jesus has already been wrongfully arrested. Jesus has already been mocked at and spit on. Jesus has already been whipped, and a twisted crown of thorns has been set on his head. Jesus has already made the trip to Golgotha, where large nails have been driven through his hands and his feet as he hung in terrible agony on a cross. It's safe to say that if anybody had a right to be upset, mad, and angry, it was Jesus. If anybody had a right to be sad, frustrated, and disappointed, it was our Lord. If there ever was a time that someone was to possess an unforgiving nature, it was now. And we think about all these justified emotions Jesus could have possessed.

unjust toward the Jews and the Romans alike that took part in this crime against him. Look at the 12 words Jesus spoke to God the Father in a direct prayer on their behalf. In verse 34 it says, "Father, forgive them, for they do not know what they are doing." By our understanding of how crucifixion works, we know at this moment it would have been extremely difficult to just breathe, much less speak. But we see here that Jesus pushes through this difficulty and is requesting forgiveness. Not for family, not for friends, but people who undoubtedly hated him. How is it possible that Jesus was able to see past his heartless tormentors and be able to understand they were actually victims of the enemy? He didn't speak words of hatred. He didn't call down fire from the heavens, nor did he call his legions of angels to take out these people. Jesus spoke selfless words of genuine forgiveness from the cross. Instead of hate, Jesus chose love. Instead of justice, Jesus chose grace. Instead of resentment and bitterness, Jesus chose forgiveness. During a time that Jesus was experiencing unjust suffering, he remained focused on what those people needed so desperately. In that moment, he practiced the words that he spoke in Matthew 5, verse 44. "But I tell you, love your enemies and pray for those who persecute you." As the story continued, we know that Jesus continued to suffer, staying on the cross until his ultimate death, doing this because he knew without the shedding of his blood, there is no forgiveness. It was only the blood of the Lamb of God that would pay the penalty for human sin and reconcile humanity to God. And Jesus was willing to do that for us all. Communion is a time that we set aside to remember these exact events. And it's this ongoing remembrance that reinforces our understanding of God's mercy and encourages us to live a life marked by forgiveness, compassion, and reconciliation. Forgiveness is truly transformative. It's a softening of hearts. It's healing of relationships. And it fosters reconciliation within churches, communities, and nations. As we partake of the bread and cup this morning, I hope that we can choose forgiveness just as Christ has forgiven us. Let's pray. Father in heaven, we thank you once again for this beautiful Lord's Day in which you've given us to have another opportunity to gather together as a body of believers, to study your word, to be united with our brothers and sisters. Father, it's our hope that we can be forgiving just like you have forgiven us. Father, now as we take this bread, which represents your body that hung on the cross of Calvary, we ask, Lord, that we would take it away in a manner that would be pleasing in thy sight. And it's in your name that we pray. Amen.

pray for the cup. Heavenly Father, we ask for blessings upon this cup, the cup which represents the blood that was shed upon the cross of Calvary for the remission of our sins. Again, we ask that we would take it away in a manner that would be pleasing in thy sight. It's in your name that we pray. Amen.

That concludes our time in communion. We'll now take up an offering for the funding of the church. Let's pray for that. Heavenly Father, we thank you for all the many ways and opportunities you allow us to provide an honest income for ourselves and our families. Father, now as we prepare to give a portion of these earnings back to thee, we ask that you would be with those who oversee these funds and use them to your glory. It's in your name that we pray. Amen.

0: 8.
1: This next song will be our song before our lesson, if you guys want to stand a little bit. And then we'll have scripture reading after this song.

0: is
1: today's reading will be from Colossians chapter 1 verses 13 and 14. For he has rescued us from the dominion of darkness and brought us into the kingdom of the Son he loves, in whom we have redemption, the forgiveness of sins. You may be seated.
2: Good morning, church family. I love being able to look out and see a lot of the same faces in a very different arrangement. I thank God whenever things shift. I think God creates opportunities. And it might not have been exactly as this, but I'm going to venture to say that maybe you're sitting next to somebody that you've never sat by before, or near somebody that maybe you never have really had much of a relationship with before. And that's one of the things that I think I love the most about this morning and looking out, and also how close I am to each of you. One thing has certainly stayed the same. No one has any interest in sitting on the front row except Jason. Thanks, Jason. We may start a new feature, a new program where for each person on these front row seats, we cut the sermon a minute shorter. So by the time that they're full, you know, you can have a 12 minutes off. But nevertheless, I think looking at spiritually where we're at and where we're going, I stick the course, because we just came off of a series called Mission Minded. But I don't know if you missed it or not, the banner doesn't say Mission Minded. The banner says Mission Minded Church. So as we look at where we've been, and as we look at where we're going, this is in the path, the plan, the vision, this is the next spiritual step and the next spiritual place, I guess. Before we get too far into this, a couple quick things. I want to thank all of those this past week that have worked like a dog to get all of this ready. You don't know how many hours Tony and Corey and others have spent up here. I'm so thankful for them. As you know, with the first Sunday and a little bit of a test run, there's going to be some things we got to figure out and work on. But if you knew the hours they spent up here, it would expand the grace that you have for them immensely. Secondly, I think when I look at where we're going next, and we look at this series and what it is and why it matters and how it functions, I want to be really, really, really, really, really, really clear, okay? Where I am at and where I am coming from. This is the plan, has been the plan, and if you know me, you know that I don't preach responsively. I don't preach reactively, I preach proactively. When it comes to a holiday or it comes to an event that is taking place, I do not preach reactively, I preach proactively. So I ask of you to let the text speak for how we're going to study it, and don't try to read into anything subliminal. Look me in the eyes. If I got something to say to somebody, I'll say it. This is God's time. This is about the truth within this word and the truth within this book. And that's one of the five reasons, worship-wise, that we've been brought here. When you look at mission-minded and mission-minded church, this is This is the plan, and this is the path, and this is why it's important for us to talk about it. When we talk about church, we think of a lot of different things that come to mind. The first thing that I thought of, I remembered sitting in church growing up with my mom there, and I remember being taught this little number. I don't know how many of you know this little number. Surely some of you do. This is the church. This is the steeple. Open it up and see all the people. The thing that I always loved about doing this, the small church that I grew up in, the minister's name was Lexi, his wife's name was Zan. And after every single service, small little auditorium, one back door. There were not four different exits, which some of you are pretty slick and slippery. I go to different exits and I still can't catch some of you, right? But there's only one way in, one way out of the Fairdalen Church of Christ. And you best believe where Lexi and where Zan were after every single service. And actually, technically, she was over here, but your hand doesn't do it right like that. So this is Lexi and Zan. When we use the word, we think of a lot of different things, but biblically, I guess, how should we see it? How should we understand it? And how should we appreciate it? Because you have two questions that are up here that almost perfectly illustrate the tension, okay, of what the church is. First question, what is it? Because the church in and of itself is something that's bigger than each of us. It's something that goes beyond us, where it's not just one group or one gathering or one body. The church is the kingdom, and the church is all over the entire world, to a point where when I think of what is church and what does the word mean, it's in a sense, it's a concept in a way that's bigger. It's an it. But it's not just an it. A church is who are we as a part of it, as God's people, a part of this kingdom and a part of what Jesus established before He left this earth. One of the chief parts of His mission to establish before He left this earth, Jesus comes in Matthew 16, 18 and talks about the ecclesia, the church. He says in Matthew 16, 18, I tell you, you are Peter, and on this rock I will build my church, and the gates of hell shall not prevail against it. Realize that, yes, Jesus' mission, we'll come to this in just a second, Jesus' mission was to atone for sins and bring salvation for sins, but it wasn't the only part of His mission. Jesus came to establish His people, His ecclesia. That's his gathering. It's a word that connects to the assembly, and Greek words don't work perfectly like this, but I don't think it's wrong to help use this to understand the word. When you break it down into its parts, ek means from or out of, and then the second part of that word comes from the word kaleo, which means to call out. The assembly of the called out ones, called by God to something more. Called by God to maybe something higher. Called by God, here I am, send me into a mission. And whenever we start to look at what that mission is, not just individually, because everything was so individual whenever we were working through mission-minded, and it had to be, because if we only preached mission-minded collectively, do you know what we would have done? We'd have sat there and said, that's such a good idea. I'm sure somebody else will do that. No, it starts, the mission starts individually. But once that fire is lit individually, and then we come together, that's when we have the ecclesia. That's when we have the church, and that's when we have the called out ones. That's when we have what we read about in Scripture and what we read about in Colossians chapter 1, what Cole read for us. You may already be in Colossians chapter 1. We're going to turn there, and then we're going to spend a few minutes in Acts 1 and 2. But Colossians chapter 1, verses 13 through 14. I said we'd come back to this. You may be thinking to yourself, okay, Jesus and His mission, I thought that was to come to save the lost. I thought that was to come and be a perfect sacrifice. I thought that was to come and cleanse sins. You're absolutely right. But there is something more. There's something more to that process that Colossians chapter 1 explains for us. It's not just a salvation from sins. There's a transfer that takes place. There's a deliverance that takes place, church people. In Colossians chapter 1, He has delivered us from where? From the domain of darkness. And then transferred us to the kingdom of His beloved Son, in whom we have redemption, the forgiveness of sins. You see, the mission of Jesus, forgiveness of sins, is absolutely why He came to this earth. But there's another piece to this. There's another part of this. And when you look at the process of what happens whenever our sins are cleansed, whenever they are washed away, whenever we are saved, there's a deliverance and a transfer. We go from being a part of the world, lost, in darkness, and through that process of salvation, we're transferred into something that we become a part of and that is bigger than ourselves, a kingdom. Transferred us to the kingdom, one place to another, the church. It's whether we see it or not, I hope we see it after I point it out to you, it's rescue imagery. It's rescue imagery. Whenever you take somebody from a spot where they have been lost, or whether they have been distanced, and wrapped them up, like the fireman with the child coming out of the burning building. Right? The end of the movie where the child that was missing is recovered and found, cradled, brought out and delivered somewhere safe. Delivered somewhere different than the domain of darkness. Transferred somewhere that is out of this world and alone and dark into the light and the kingdom and God's people. This is why it matters to the mission. And we'll come back to this. We can sometimes present the mission as just simply you, God, sins, cleansed. And it is. In a sense, it is. It's so personal and it's so individual, what God has done for us. We can't lose sight of that in thinking, well, I'm, you know, a part of the church and, you know, He loves and cleanses the church. No, He loves you and me personally, individually cleansed. But there is another part of this plan and another part of this mission that is not just individual. It's bringing us into His plan and His kingdom. And one thing that we got to work through, because culturally it is probably one of the biggest pushes right now within Christianity, is just give me Jesus. We're going to come back to that next week, because we're going to look at the illustration that is used about Jesus, talking about the church as His body and His bride. Get excited. That's next week. But for right now, there is no Jesus without His kingdom. There is no having Him as king without being a part of His kingdom. And as much as we might try to navigate and change and alter and twist and say, I've got a great relationship with God. I pray every Sunday on the boat on the lake fishing. I've got a great relationship with God. I spend hours studying by myself at home in the evening. I've got a great relationship with Jesus. There is no king without being a part of the kingdom transferred, delivered. It's part of our salvation being brought not just into the mission, but into the mission-minded church. I want us to look at our beginnings, Acts chapter 1. Look at where all of this starts. When we see this kingdom, when we see this church that we're a part of, what I want us to look back to is, where did this shift begin? Because Jesus promises it in Matthew 16 to Peter, but then it actually becomes a thing. It's actually instituted whenever we get to the beginning of the book of Acts. And we see these exact same people. We see these exact same people that Jesus made that promise to, fulfilling that promise as God's gathered, as God's assembly, as God's called out ones. And we look before, I believe, I kind of put an asterisk next to it, because it's before the church is even really established, but God's people are gathered together in Acts chapter 1, and I want you to notice what they're doing. Verse 15, Acts 1 verse 15, this is right after Jesus has ascended into heaven, and this is the beginning of where they're about to choose the replacement apostle of Judas. Verse 15, in those days, Peter stood up among the brothers. The company of persons was in all about 120. So Peter stands up, emerges as a leader in the early church pretty early on. And as he's surrounded by 120 people, all a part of the assembly, all a part of the called out, what jumps out at me whenever we look back at verses 7 and 8. Verse 7, this is Jesus, and he said to them, "It's not for you to know times or seasons that the Father has fixed by His own authority, but you will receive power when the Holy Spirit has come upon you, and you will be my witness in Jerusalem and in all Judea and Samaria and to the ends of the earth." Most important first kernel of truth to learn about this church and this kingdom that we're a part of. Why were they gathered together? Verse 7 and 8. They were awaiting Christ's promise. The reason, the purpose why they were gathered together, they were awaiting Christ's promise to be delivered and to be fulfilled. Whenever we look at this assembly, whenever we look at this gathering, whenever we ask why we're here and we ask about motive and intention, what about us? Why are we here this morning, and what is the driving motive that ties us together? Now, I understand we're in a little bit of a different spot because the Holy Spirit has already come and has already been gifted to His followers. We'll get to how that happens in just a minute in chapter 2. But nevertheless, there is a promise that Jesus made to each of us. You know what it is? I'm coming back. There's a promise that He made that we are waiting on, hopefully anxious, hopefully on the edge of our seat, hopefully not tied to this life that we can so easily fall in love with because we're so very blessed, but waiting the return of the King, Him to come back and take us home. I wonder, whenever we were in the process of getting ready this morning, in the process of coming to this gathering, in the process of worship beginning, does it cross our minds, and have we had our attention fixed on the reason why the called out ones assembled in the first place? It was awaiting Christ's promise. And the beautiful part about that is, if that wasn't our thought or our intention, it can change in an instant. And once that changes in an instant, and once that becomes our focus, and once that becomes our motive, it ties God's people and assembly and the ecclesia and the called out ones, ties us together in a way that nothing else can. The children of the promise of the Father waiting for that promise to be fulfilled. Waiting for us to be taken back home. And when we look at the second thing that jumps out to me about this early church, chapter 2, verse 1, here's where everything's about to speed up. When the day of Pentecost arrived, they were all together in one place, and suddenly there came from heaven a sound like a mighty rushing wind, and it filled the entire house where they were sitting. And it goes on to talk about how the Holy Spirit rested upon them. It was visually obvious. They were speaking in tongues. They were speaking in languages that other people were able to understand, and it defied all logic, all nature, all reality. But It's not out of these two verses that I notice the thing that I notice. But it's out of the verses before that I notice the thing that I notice in the beginning of the book of Acts. And the beginning of the early church, the beginning of this kingdom that we're a part of only by the blood of Jesus, everything starts speeding up real fast for these Christians in Acts 2, 1 and 2. And I'm not so sure how ready they were for it. You know why I'm not so sure that they were ready to fill the shoes they were about to be called into? Because just a couple weeks prior, Peter himself is called off of the fishing boat by Jesus that he had done gone back to. Jesus didn't find him ministering to people and telling people of Jesus' promise to return. He didn't find him serving or ministering to anybody. Found him on a boat. And that's the guy that's about to be the face of it all. I'm a venture to say they're not ready. What happens in Acts chapter 1? One of the 12 just got done taking his own life. And they come back together to select a replacement. One of the 12 closest people to Jesus. I don't know how ready they are for the road they've been called into. Whenever the response is, we gotta do something. They cast lots. They find Matthias. He fills that role. The spokesman, the leader, is the same one that denied Jesus three times outside in the courtyard when he was on trial. And then after it's all said and done, he's the one that scurries back to hop on the fishing boat, to go back to what he's comfortable and to go back to what he's used to and think, well, I'm sure we'll figure something out. Has to have a fire relit under him for the mission weeks prior. I don't know that they're ready. But to be fair, I'm not so sure that they have to be. Because what comes next is not them, it's not their own power, it's not their own authority, it's just simply their willingness. And then the Holy Spirit enters. The Spirit of God. Man, I love that word. I love that word. God could have chosen any word He wanted to describe the presence of the Holy Spirit within His people. Rests. You ever been anxious for something because you acknowledge maybe that I don't know if I'm ready for this? Maybe it's something at work, maybe it's something in family, maybe it's something where something happens in their shoes to be filled and nobody else to fill them, but here we go, and that worry and anxiousness of I'm gonna come up short that all of us have experienced at one time or another. And then the Holy Spirit rests on them. And the moment that the Spirit of God rests on them, the gospel comes out. Throughout the rest of the book of Acts, or the rest of the book of Acts, the gospel comes out. Through the rest of chapter 2, Peter stands and the gospel comes out. The good news of Jesus, that He came, He was the Son of God, He came and fulfilled prophecy, He went to the cross to die for the very people that crucified Him. Verse 23, you crucified and killed by the hands of lawless men, but God, verse 24, raised Him up, loosing the pains of death, because it was not possible for Him to be held by it. The gospel and the good news. That's what comes out whenever God's people have the Spirit of God resting on them. We don't have enough time for me to be able to explain the difference in the Holy Spirit's work and presence on these people in Acts chapter 2 and the Holy Spirit's work and presence upon us today. But I can tell you with certainty, just if you need one to search into this afternoon, 1 Corinthians 3:16, the Spirit of God dwells within the baptized believer today. This same Spirit. And if the Spirit of God rests upon us, then naturally the gospel, the good news, comes out. Here's the thing about the gospel and here's the thing about the good news, and that's what takes us down to verses 37 through 38. I'm about to blow your mind because you probably have either been told or thought at some point differently. Do you know who's not in the gospel? Us. Me. You. He said, what? I grew up hearing the sermon that the only thing missing in the gospel is you. Now come as we stand and sing. The good news is the good news even if we reject it. The good news is the good news even if we don't step into it. Because if we have to be a part of the good news, the moment we're removed from it, it's incomplete. And the good news is perfect and complete. What's in verse 37 and 38 is not the gospel. The gospel is that Jesus came from heaven to earth to die for us and was raised from the dead, and we can be too. The response, though, the response to the gospel is all about us. The response to the gospel is 100% us and what we're going to do with that good news that we've just heard, because we're invited into it. Not worthy of it, but invited into it. And as all of the crowd was standing around at the beginning of this gathering, the beginning of this ecclesia being made and formed, here is where it all started. Now then, verse 37, they heard this, they were cut to the heart and said to Peter and the rest of the apostles, brothers, what shall we do? The gospel is the kind of story that just naturally we have to ask, what do I do with this? What do I do with all this information and this overwhelmingly good? Peter says, here's exactly what you need to do. Repent, be baptized, every one of you, in the name of Jesus Christ, for the forgiveness of your sins, and you will receive the Holy Spirit. The response to the gospel, the beginning of the ecclesia, the beginning of our identity and who we are. I know that there's no pool of water behind that there window, but I also know that there is no pool of water that is sacred and special and can save you. But there is a heart and there is an obedience and there is a response and there is a God that has promised that He will meet you in any water that you're willing to come to Him, to emulate His death, burial, and resurrection, to become one of His disciples, to have your sins washed away, receive the Holy Spirit. And it's not just us and God getting right. That is the biggest majority of it. It's us and God getting right and us being transferred from the world and the domain of darkness into the called out ones, into the assembly. If you're not yet a part of it and you want to be, that's what we want for you. We're here for you. We'll pray with you. We can make that thing, we can make it right this morning, not by anything we do, but by what our God's already done. If you need to come now, come now. As we stand.

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1: Today's forecast will be sunny with a high near 91. Light winds coming in at 5 to 10 miles per hour. Tonight will be mostly clear with a low around 64. Labor Day will be mostly sunny with a high near 89. Labor Day night will be partially cloudy with a low around 68. Tuesday morning will be sunny with a high near 90. Tuesday night, mostly clear with a low around 68. And Wednesday will be sunny with a high near 92.

Well, she just wrapped up a major tour with two nights back-to-back in Nashville. Just crushed it. Megan Maroney, 6 months later here on the Con Man Show. Tell you what, folks, we are rocking your double wide here on a Labor Day holiday weekend. Got a bunch of big hits to play for you in just a second, including a request for John Party. Gonna kick them boots off. And this one, a classic. Boy, this is a party tune. Tip McGraw.

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0: Yeah, I do. I got a guy for that. Big hit from Post Malone here on the Cotton Man Radio Show. Boy, I tell you what, folks, if you're scrolling through the internet this weekend, slide by any one of my social media channels and check out a video series I do called The Story Behind the Song. This week, we dive a little deeper into the Stella Lefty hit, Boston. Great backstory. A little interesting the way she came up with the tune, and I'll tell you about it. 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
14: Today's forecast will be sunny with a high near 91. Light winds coming in at 5 to 10 miles per hour. Tonight will be mostly clear with a low around 64. Labor Day will be mostly sunny with a high near 89. Labor Day night will be partially cloudy with a low around 68. Tuesday morning will be sunny with a high near 90. Tuesday night, mostly clear with a low around 68. And Wednesday will be sunny with a high near 92.

0: wondering just how long a country mile actually is? Well, we don't know either. But maybe this song will help clear things up.
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0: Yeah, you'll find that one on his latest album, Signs, which is set to drop here at the end of September. Luke Bryan in country, and she knows it. Stick tight, folks. We got Kenny Chesney and Darius Rucker up next.
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2: Brother Brian Flynn will be preaching at Maple Grove No. 2 Missionary Baptist Church this evening at 6 o'clock. The Turner family from Scottsville will be singing at Eulah General Baptist Church tonight at 6 p.m. Macon County Arts Council's fall concert series will be presenting Moonlight Nights in concert at Key Park Thursday night at 7 o'clock. 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Committee of the Whole of the County Commission of Macon County will be meeting Tuesday night at 6:30 in the legislative meeting room at the administrative building. Lafette City Hall is closed Monday in observance of Labor Day. Monday's garbage route will be picked up on Tuesday, and please set it out the night before. Southern Cruisers Riding Club is having a veteran suicide awareness cycle rally at 6460 Old Highway 31E in Bethpage Saturday. It's from 10 a.m. until 3 o'clock. 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They'll have bouncy houses from 9 until 1 o'clock, and then the race is at 2 o'clock. 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
7: Today's forecast will be sunny with a high near 91. Light winds coming in at 5 to 10 miles per hour. Tonight will be mostly clear with a low around 64. Labor Day will be mostly sunny with a high near 89. Labor Day night will be partially cloudy with a low around 68. Tuesday morning will be sunny with a high near 90. Tuesday night, mostly clear with a low around 68. And Wednesday will be sunny with a high near 92.
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0: 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Arrangements for Donnie are incomplete and will be announced at a later date.
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0: Today's forecast will be sunny with a high near 91. Light winds coming in at 5 to 10 miles per hour this morning. Tonight will be mostly clear with a low around 64. Labor Day will be mostly sunny with a high near 89. At Labor Day night will be partially cloudy with a low around 68. Tuesday morning will be sunny with a high near 90. Tuesday night will be mostly clear with lows around 68. Wednesday morning will be sunny with a high near 92.

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0: You know, he just dropped two brand new songs entitled Good Girls and Cowgirls, and then The Other Side of Hurtin', and Zach Top will actually release those songs on vinyl coming up September 25th. 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
14: 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I'm Dr. Wes Stafford, warning you that you may be part of the fun if you are ever at a live show with author, motivational speaker, and comedian Ken Davis.
15: Do you know why God brought me here, Glenn? You say, well, because I asked you, and we offered to meet what your requirements are. You mortgaged your house. I've been begging to come for years. Glenn said, you're not ready. Glenn said, you know what? He said, when you taught us in that seminar, I learned what good communication is. I've seen you. I've heard you. We believe in only the best. You're not ready. I called him a couple of years ago. I said, let me come. Please, let me come. He said, no. I said, I've been on TV. He said, I saw the show. You're not ready. So I called him about 6 months ago and said, Glenn, please let me come. I'll come for nothing. 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
17: Today's forecast will be sunny with a high near 91. Light winds coming in at 5 to 10 miles per hour this morning. Tonight will be mostly clear with a low around 64. Labor Day will be mostly sunny with a high near 89. And Labor Day night will be partially cloudy with a low around 68. Tuesday morning will be sunny with a high near 90. Tuesday night will be mostly clear with lows around 68. Wednesday morning will be sunny with a high near 92.
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10: Today's forecast will be sunny with a high near 91. Light winds coming in at 5 to 10 miles per hour this morning. Tonight will be mostly clear with a low around 64. Labor Day will be mostly sunny with a high near 89. At Labor Day night will be partially cloudy with a low around 68. Tuesday morning will be sunny with a high near 90. Tuesday night will be mostly clear with lows around 68. Wednesday morning will be sunny with a high near 92.

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2: Brother Brian Flynn will be preaching at Maple Grove No. 2 Missionary Baptist Church this evening at 6 o'clock. The Turner family from Scottsville will be singing at Eulah General Baptist Church tonight at 6 p.m. Macon County Arts Council's fall concert series will be presenting Moonlight Nights in concert at Key Park Thursday night at 7 o'clock. 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Committee of the Whole of the County Commission of Macon County will be meeting Tuesday night at 6:30 in the legislative meeting room at the administrative building. Lafette City Hall is closed Monday in observance of Labor Day. Monday's garbage route will be picked up on Tuesday, and please set it out the night before. Southern Cruisers Riding Club is having a veteran suicide awareness cycle rally at 6460 Old Highway 31E in Bethpage Saturday. It's from 10 a.m. until 3 o'clock. 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They'll have bouncy houses from 9 until 1 o'clock, and then the race is at 2 o'clock. 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
11: Today's forecast will be sunny with a high near 91. Light winds coming in at 5 to 10 miles per hour this morning. Tonight will be mostly clear with a low around 64. Labor Day will be mostly sunny with a high near 89. And Labor Day night will be partially cloudy with a low around 68. Tuesday morning will be sunny with a high near 90. Tuesday night will be mostly clear with lows around 68. Wednesday morning will be sunny with a high near 92.
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0: Hey, this is Dolly Parton, and you're listening to Country 102. 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
1: Today's forecast will be sunny with a high near 91. Light winds coming in at 5 to 10 miles per hour this morning. Tonight will be mostly clear with a low around 64. Labor Day will be mostly sunny with a high near 89. And Labor Day night will be partially cloudy with a low around 68. Tuesday morning will be sunny with a high near 90. Tuesday night will be mostly clear with lows around 68. Wednesday morning will be sunny with a high near 92.

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0: Man, that guy's got so many big hits. As a matter of fact, he just released a greatest hits album entitled Setlist Staples, 10 number ones. It's Dustin Lynch and Easy to Love here on the Con Man Show. Looking great from here on out, folks. Sit back, relax, and enjoy the ride. We ain't done yet. 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
11: Brother Brian Flynn will be preaching at Maple Grove No. 2 Missionary Baptist Church this evening at 6 o'clock. The Turner family from Scottsville will be singing at Eula General Baptist Church tonight at 6 p.m. Macon County Arts Council's fall concert series will be presenting Moonlight Nights in concert at Key Park Thursday night at 7 o'clock. 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Committee of the Whole of the County Commission of Macon County will be meeting Tuesday night at 6:30 in the Legislative Meeting Room at the Administrative Building. Lafette City Hall is closed Monday in observance of Labor Day. Monday's garbage route will be picked up on Tuesday, and please set it out the night before. Southern Cruisers Riding Club is having a Veteran Suicide Awareness Cycle Rally at 6460 Old Highway 31E in Bethpage Saturday. It's from 10 a.m. until 3 o'clock. 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They'll have bouncy houses from 9 until 1 o'clock, and then the race is at 2 o'clock. 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
12: Today's forecast will be sunny with a high near 91. Light winds coming in at 5 to 10 miles per hour this morning. Tonight will be mostly clear with a low around 64. Labor Day will be mostly sunny with a high near 89. And Labor Day night will be partially cloudy with a low around 68. Tuesday morning will be sunny with a high near 90. Tuesday night will be mostly clear with lows around 68. Wednesday morning will be sunny with a high near 92.
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0: That movie's on. Boy, the whole family's sitting around the boob tube watching that. Great movie. Twisters, of course, and the soundtrack, even better. Luke Combs, Ain't No Love in Oklahoma. It's Con Man taking good care of you folks. Tell you what, let's take a quick peek at something interesting that went down this week in country music history. Back in the year 1958, David Allan Coe is released from an Ohio prison after serving 2 years for auto theft. The time he spent behind bars have really helped to shape his songwriting style that, of course, would later make him one of outlaw country's most distinctive voices. For more country music news and history information, slide by any one of my social media sites at ConManFM.
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7: Today's forecast will be sunny with a high near 91, light winds coming in at 5 to 10 miles per hour this morning. Tonight will be mostly clear with a low around 64. Labor Day will be mostly sunny with a high near 89, and Labor Day night will be partially cloudy with a low around 68. Tuesday morning will be sunny with a high near 90. Tuesday night will be mostly clear with lows around 68. Wednesday morning will be sunny with a high near 92.

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1: 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Cody Johnson and Horseback. It's your buddy Con Man out the door, folks. But don't sweat it. I'll be back again tomorrow night. Stick tight. Sam Hunt and John Morgan up next. Peace out.
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3: Brother Brian Flynn will be preaching at Maple Grove No. 2 Missionary Baptist Church this evening at 6 o'clock. The Turner family from Scottsville will be singing at Eula General Baptist Church tonight at 6 p.m. Macon County Arts Council's fall concert series will be presenting Moonlight Nights in concert at Key Park Thursday night at 7 o'clock. Bring your chairs and enjoy the show. Committee of the Whole of the County Commission of Macon County will be meeting Tuesday night at 6:30 in the legislative meeting room at the administrative building. Lafette City Hall is closed Monday in observance of Labor Day. Monday's garbage route will be picked up on Tuesday, and please set it out the night before. Southern Cruisers Riding Club is having a veteran suicide awareness cycle rally at 6460 Old Highway 31E in Bethpage Saturday. It's from 10 a.m. until 3 o'clock. RBS Volunteer Fire and Rescue Annual Duck Days Festival is Saturday in Red Bowling Springs on East Main Street. They'll have bouncy houses from 9 until 1 o'clock, and then the race is at 2 o'clock. Trousdale County FCE Clubs invite you to a fall fashion show and luncheon at 11 a.m. on September 17th at Trousdale County Community Center. Tickets are $15 each, and you can purchase a ticket at Hartsville Water Department before September 11th. 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
10: Today's forecast will be sunny with a high near 91. Light winds coming in at 5 to 10 miles per hour this morning. Tonight will be mostly clear with a low around 64. Labor Day will be mostly sunny with a high near 89. And Labor Day night will be partially cloudy with a low around 68. Tuesday morning will be sunny with a high near 90. Tuesday night will be mostly clear with lows around 68. Wednesday morning will be sunny with a high near 92.
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The following message is transmitted at the request of the Tennessee Bureau of Investigation. An Amber Alert has been issued on behalf of the Greene County Sheriff's Department for Audrius Johann Bird. Audrius is a 2-year-old male, 3 feet tall, 30 pounds, with blonde hair and blue eyes. Audrius was last seen today in the area of Hilldale Road in Midway, Tennessee. Audrius was last seen wearing a diaper and blue O-lock pajama bottom with no shirt and no shoes. Audrius has a known medical condition that may impair his ability to return safely without assistance. If you have seen Audrius or have information regarding his whereabouts, please contact the Greene County Sheriff's Department at 423-791-800 or the TBI at 1-800-TBI-FI North D.

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13: 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I'm Dr. Wes Stafford on behalf of Compassion, hoping you will listen as my friend Ken Davis shares some great advice for all of us on the journey of life.
14: In my book, Fully Alive, I talk about two vampires that suck the lifeblood from us. The first is fear. Nothing paralyzes us like fear. Fear of failure, fear of rejection, fear of pain. I challenge my readers to drive a stake in the heart of these fears. The Bible says that God did not give us a spirit of fear. Listen, friends, the only people who don't fail or experience rejection or go through pain are people who are lying at the front of the church in a box. You will experience all those things. In fact, they are a sign of life. So why be afraid? Jesus said, in this life you will have trouble. Then he said, be of good cheer, for I have overcome the world. My friend Andy Andrews, when asked by a student, what if I fail, said, you will fail. Do it quickly, son. Get it over with. I would add, don't fear failure. Failure is a sign that you are trying. The second vampire is guilt. Guilt kills. It is at the core of many of the diseases we face in modern society. Paul, who committed terrible crimes, knew the forgiveness of Christ. Forgetting what was behind, he pressed on to know the power of Christ's resurrection in his life. Jesus died to take our guilt away. Let him. Don't give up because life is a battle. It is. Lighten up and live.
13: 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For more information, you can visit us on the web at compassion.com.
15: Today's forecast will be sunny with a high near 91. Light winds coming in at 5 to 10 miles per hour this morning. Tonight will be mostly clear with a low around 64. Labor Day will be mostly sunny with a high near 89. And Labor Day night will be partially cloudy with a low around 68. Tuesday morning will be sunny with a high near 90. Tuesday night will be mostly clear with lows around 68. Wednesday morning will be sunny with a high near 92.
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0: Morgan Wallen and Don't We. Well, this week we had a Guinness beer heist. Steve stole two trailers holding 70,000 pints of Guinness, which is 150 grand in beer. This happened near Liverpool, England. You know they drink a lot of that over there. Police are investigating the cargo theft. Similarly, there was also a recent hit on Pabst Blue Ribbon in California, totaling around $70,000 in beer, highlighting a growing strange trend of cargo thefts targeting beer brands.
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9: Today's forecast will be sunny with a high near 91. Light winds coming in at 5 to 10 miles per hour this morning. Tonight will be mostly clear with a low around 64. Labor Day will be mostly sunny with a high near 89. And Labor Day night will be partially cloudy with a low around 68. Tuesday morning will be sunny with a high near 90. Tuesday night will be mostly clear with lows around 68. Wednesday morning will be sunny with a high near 92.

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0: Country and she knows it, Luke Bryan. Well, Lainey Wilson was the celebrity guest picker yesterday at ESPN's College Game Day for the LSU-Clemson game. Of course, she's a huge Tiger fan, Louisiana native, and got a whole bunch of tips from her husband, who was a former NFL quarterback. She never actually got to see him play, just has his YouTube highlights as proof.
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2: Brother Brian Flynn will be preaching at Maple Grove No. 2 Missionary Baptist Church this evening at 6 o'clock. The Turner family from Scottsville will be singing at Eula General Baptist Church tonight at 6 p.m. Macon County Arts Council's fall concert series will be presenting Moonlight Nights in concert at Key Park Thursday night at 7 o'clock. Bring your chairs and enjoy the show. Committee of the Whole of the County Commission of Macon County will be meeting Tuesday night at 6:30 in the legislative meeting room at the administrative building. Lafette City Hall is closed Monday in observance of Labor Day. Monday's garbage route will be picked up on Tuesday, and please set it out the night before. Southern Cruisers Riding Club is having a veteran suicide awareness cycle rally at 6460 Old Highway 31E in Bethpage Saturday. It's from 10 a.m. until 3 o'clock. RBS Volunteer Fire and Rescue Annual Duck Days Festival is Saturday in Red Bowling Springs on East Main Street. They'll have bouncy houses from 9 until 1 o'clock, and then the race is at 2 o'clock. Trousdale County FCE Clubs invite you to a fall fashion show and luncheon at 11 a.m. on September 17th at Trousdale County Community Center. 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
11: Today's forecast will be sunny with a high near 91. Light winds coming in at 5 to 10 miles per hour this morning. Tonight will be mostly clear with a low around 64. Labor Day will be mostly sunny with a high near 89. And Labor Day night will be partially cloudy with a low around 68. Tuesday morning will be sunny with a high near 90. Tuesday night will be mostly clear with lows around 68. Wednesday morning will be sunny with a high near 92.
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10: Brother Brian Flynn will be preaching at Maple Grove No. 2 Missionary Baptist Church this evening at 6 o'clock. The Turner family from Scottsville will be singing at Eula General Baptist Church tonight at 6 p.m. Macon County Arts Council's fall concert series will be presenting Moonlight Nights in concert at Key Park Thursday night at 7 o'clock. Bring your chairs and enjoy the show. Committee of the Whole of the County Commission of Macon County will be meeting Tuesday night at 6:30 in the legislative meeting room at the administrative building. Lafette City Hall is closed Monday in observance of Labor Day. Monday's garbage route will be picked up on Tuesday, and please set it out the night before. Southern Cruisers Riding Club is having a veteran suicide awareness cycle rally at 6460 Old Highway 31E in Bethpage Saturday. It's from 10 a.m. until 3 o'clock. RBS Volunteer Fire and Rescue Annual Duck Days Festival is Saturday in Red Bowling Springs on East Main Street. They'll have bouncy houses from 9 until 1 o'clock, and then the race is at 2 o'clock. Trousdale County FCE Clubs invite you to a fall fashion show and luncheon at 11 a.m. on September 17th at Trousdale County Community Center. Tickets are $15 each, and you can purchase a ticket at Hartsville Water Department before September 11th. 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
11: Today's forecast will be sunny with a high near 91. Light winds coming in at 5 to 10 miles per hour this morning. Tonight will be mostly clear with a low around 64. Labor Day will be mostly sunny with a high near 89. And Labor Day night will be partially cloudy with a low around 68. Tuesday morning will be sunny with a high near 90. Tuesday night will be mostly clear with lows around 68. Wednesday morning will be sunny with a high near 92.
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0: Post Malone, I had some help. If you missed it, it's crazy. Thieves stole two trailers holding 70,000 pints of Guinness in Liverpool, England. Police are investigating how this happened. There was also a $70,000 trailer that got stolen. Similar heist happened in California. $70,000 in beer stolen from PBR, highlighting a growing trend of cargo thefts that are somehow international. I'm sure they're not connected. That would be crazy if they were.
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9: With the storm season upon us, many satellite television customers complain about losing their signal with heavy winds and rain. 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
10: Today's forecast will be sunny with a high near 91. Light winds coming in at 5 to 10 miles per hour this morning. Tonight will be mostly clear with a low around 64. Labor Day will be mostly sunny with a high near 89. At Labor Day night will be partially cloudy with a low around 68. Tuesday morning will be sunny with a high near 90. Tuesday night will be mostly clear with lows around 68. Wednesday morning will be sunny with a high near 92.

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0: John King. 24 Dolly Parton-themed corn mazes have been in the works for over 3 years. They're opening across the U.S. and Canada this fall. 20 farms, Illinois, Alabama, California, Texas, Utah, and more. Pretty cool.
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2: Brother Brian Flynn will be preaching at Maple Grove No. 2 Missionary Baptist Church this evening at 6 o'clock. The Turner family from Scottsville will be singing at Eula General Baptist Church tonight at 6 p.m. Macon County Arts Council's fall concert series will be presenting Moonlight Nights in concert at Key Park Thursday night at 7 o'clock. Bring your chairs and enjoy the show. Committee of the Whole of the County Commission of Macon County will be meeting Tuesday night at 6:30 in the Legislative Meeting Room at the Administrative Building. Lafette City Hall is closed Monday in observance of Labor Day. Monday's garbage route will be picked up on Tuesday, and please set it out the night before. Southern Cruisers Riding Club is having a veteran suicide awareness cycle rally at 6460 Old Highway 31E in Bethpage Saturday. It's from 10 a.m. until 3 o'clock. RBS Volunteer Fire and Rescue Annual Duck Days Festival is Saturday in Red Bowling Springs on East Main Street. They'll have bouncy houses from 9 until 1 o'clock, and then the race is at 2 o'clock. Trousdale County FCE Clubs invite you to a fall fashion show and luncheon at 11 a.m. on September 17th at Trousdale County Community Center. 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
6: Today's forecast will be sunny with a high near 91. Light winds coming in at 5 to 10 miles per hour this morning. Tonight will be mostly clear with a low around 64. Labor Day will be mostly sunny with a high near 89. And Labor Day night will be partially cloudy with a low around 68. Tuesday morning will be sunny with a high near 90. Tuesday night will be mostly clear with lows around 68. Wednesday morning will be sunny with a high near 92.
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1: Today's forecast will be sunny with a high near 91. Light winds coming in at 5 to 10 miles per hour this morning. Tonight will be mostly clear with a low around 64. Labor Day will be mostly sunny with a high near 89. And Labor Day night will be partially cloudy with a low around 68. Tuesday morning will be sunny with a high near 90. Tuesday night will be mostly clear with lows around 68. Wednesday morning will be sunny with a high near 92.

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10: 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Lighten Up is a dose of laughter to brighten your day. I'm Dr. Wes Stafford, hoping that you will enjoy as author, speaker, comedian, and always very mature Ken Davis releases his inner child while cleaning up the basement.
11: When we first got married, I found an M80. It's a firecracker. They're illegal now. You can't even buy them. Well, one day I'm thinking, I wonder how far a M80 would shoot a screwdriver. I don't know why the thought came to my mind. So I took apart one of my wife's lamp posts, and I took it apart, and I shoved a M80 up in there, and then I put clay in there, and I let the fuse hang out over the edge. You'd like get arrested for this today, or put away. And then I put the screwdriver down in there, and I lit the M80 and held on to the pipe. No, I know that wasn't smart. I was in the basement to our home. The M80 shot a screwdriver right up to the hilt through a 1-inch board. Now, my wife, Diane, was really upset because the 1-inch board was the floorboards to the kitchen. I ran upstairs, and the screwdriver was sticking up in the kitchen. It was still vibrating. Oh, she was ticked. She said, what if the dog had been sitting there? I said, eat a move.
12: Hey, laugh, lighten up, and live.
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13: Today's forecast will be sunny with a high near 91. Light winds coming in at 5 to 10 miles per hour this morning. Tonight will be mostly clear with a low around 64. Labor Day will be mostly sunny with a high near 89. And Labor Day night will be partially cloudy with a low around 68. Tuesday morning will be sunny with a high near 90. Tuesday night will be mostly clear with lows around 68. Wednesday morning will be sunny with a high near 92.
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0: Very impressive. Yellowstone creator Taylor Sheridan owns 267,000 acres in Texas, including the Four Sixes Ranch, which you see in the Yellowstone shows, and Bosque Ranch, more than the city of Dallas or Austin, ranking him 49 in the 2025 Land Report 100. He also has smaller Wyoming ranch. His big Paramount deal helped fund the Four Sixes purchase. Still, far short of the fictional John Dutton ranch size in the show, but impressive nonetheless. I mean, let's be honest. Land is the one thing they're not making more of.
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3: Today's forecast will be sunny with a high near 91. Light winds coming in at 5 to 10 miles per hour this morning. Tonight will be mostly clear with a low around 64. Labor Day will be mostly sunny with a high near 89. And Labor Day night will be partially cloudy with a low around 68. Tuesday morning will be sunny with a high near 90. Tuesday night will be mostly clear with lows around 68. Wednesday morning will be sunny with a high near 92.
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2: Brother Brian Flynn will be preaching at Maple Grove No. 2 Missionary Baptist Church this evening at 6 o'clock. The Turner family from Scottsville will be singing at Eula General Baptist Church tonight at 6 p.m. Macon County Arts Council's fall concert series will be presenting Moonlight Nights in concert at Key Park Thursday night at 7 o'clock. Bring your chairs and enjoy the show. Committee of the Whole of the County Commission of Macon County will be meeting Tuesday night at 6:30 in the legislative meeting room at the administrative building. Lafette City Hall is closed Monday in observance of Labor Day. Monday's garbage route will be picked up on Tuesday, and please set it out the night before. Southern Cruisers Riding Club is having a veteran suicide awareness cycle rally at 6460 Old Highway 31E in Bethpage Saturday. It's from 10 a.m. until 3 o'clock. RBS Volunteer Fire and Rescue Annual Duck Days Festival is Saturday in Red Bowling Springs on East Main Street. They'll have bouncy houses from 9 until 1 o'clock, and then the race is at 2 o'clock. Trousdale County FCE Clubs invite you to a fall fashion show and luncheon at 11 a.m. on September 17th at Trousdale County Community Center. Tickets are $15 each, and you can purchase the ticket at Hartsville Water Department before September 11th. Soulfire Ministries Discount General Store, 116 Main Street, is a store where everyone is welcome.
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4: Today's forecast will be sunny with a high near 91. Light winds coming in at 5 to 10 miles per hour this morning. Tonight will be mostly clear with a low around 64. Labor Day will be mostly sunny with a high near 89. And Labor Day night will be partially cloudy with a low around 68. Tuesday morning will be sunny with a high near 90. Tuesday night will be mostly clear with lows around 68. Wednesday morning will be sunny with a high near 92.
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0: Hey, this is Dolly Parton, and you're listening to Country 102. 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
1: Tonight's weather, mostly clear with a low around 64. Labor Day morning will be mostly sunny with a high near 89. And Labor Day night will be partially cloudy with a low near 68. Tuesday morning, sunny with a high near 90. Tuesday night, mostly clear with a low around 68. Wednesday will be sunny with a high near 92. Wednesday night, mostly clear with a low around 71. Slight chance of showers Thursday.

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10: Brother Brian Flynn will be preaching at Maple Grove No. 2 Missionary Baptist Church this evening at 6 o'clock. The Turner family from Scottsville will be singing at Eula General Baptist Church tonight at 6 p.m. Macon County Arts Council's fall concert series will be presenting Moonlight Nights in concert at Key Park Thursday night at 7 o'clock. Bring your chairs and enjoy the show. Committee of the Whole of the County Commission of Macon County will be meeting Tuesday night at 6:30 in the Legislative Meeting Room at the Administrative Building. Lafette City Hall is closed Monday in observance of Labor Day. Monday's garbage route will be picked up on Tuesday, and please set it out the night before. Southern Cruisers Riding Club is having a Veteran Suicide Awareness Cycle Rally at 6460 Old Highway 31E in Bethpage Saturday. It's from 10 a.m. until 3 o'clock. RBS Volunteer Fire and Rescue Annual Duck Days Festival is Saturday in Red Bowling Springs on East Main Street. They'll have bouncy houses from 9 until 1 o'clock, and then the race is at 2 o'clock. Trousdale County FCE Clubs invites you to a fall fashion show and luncheon at 11 a.m. on September 17th at Trousdale County Community Center. Tickets are $15 each, and you can purchase a ticket at Hartsville Water Department before September 11th. 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
11: Today's forecast will be sunny with a high near 91. Light winds coming in at 5 to 10 miles per hour this morning. Tonight will be mostly clear with a low around 64. Labor Day will be mostly sunny with a high near 89. And Labor Day night will be partially cloudy with a low around 68. Tuesday morning will be sunny with a high near 90. Tuesday night will be mostly clear with lows around 68. Wednesday morning will be sunny with a high near 92.
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0: Know what people are planning to do this Labor Day weekend? 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
15: Today's forecast will be sunny with a high near 91. Light winds coming in at 5 to 10 miles per hour this morning. Tonight will be mostly clear with a low around 64. Labor Day will be mostly sunny with a high near 89. And Labor Day night will be partially cloudy with a low around 68. Tuesday morning will be sunny with a high near 90. Tuesday night will be mostly clear with lows around 68. Wednesday morning will be sunny with a high near 92.
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0: So the SEC filed a lawsuit against LSU, its president, athletic director, and coach Lane Kiffin over recruitment of an NFL player to come back out of college and to come back to college from the NFL, essentially. This also happened in basketball a little while ago. It was like an injunction that happened in Alabama, allowed them to bring a G League player back from the G League to the amateur. It's college sports are a mess right now, man. Like, they really need to get it together, if you know what I mean. It's crazy.
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2: Brother Brian Flynn will be preaching at Maple Grove No. 2 Missionary Baptist Church this evening at 6 o'clock. The Turner family from Scottsville will be singing at Eulah General Baptist Church tonight at 6 p.m. Macon County Arts Council's fall concert series will be presenting Moonlight Nights in concert at Key Park Thursday night at 7 o'clock. Bring your chairs and enjoy the show. Committee of the Whole of the County Commission of Macon County will be meeting Tuesday night at 6:30 in the Legislative Meeting Room at the Administrative Building. Lafette City Hall is closed Monday in observance of Labor Day. Monday's garbage route will be picked up on Tuesday, and please set it out the night before. Southern Cruisers Riding Club is having a Veteran Suicide Awareness Cycle Rally at 6460 Old Highway 31E in Bethpage Saturday. It's from 10 a.m. until 3 o'clock. 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They'll have bouncy houses from 9 until 1 o'clock, and then the race is at 2 o'clock. Trousdale County FCE Clubs invite you to a fall fashion show and luncheon at 11 a.m. on September 17th at Trousdale County Community Center. Tickets are $15 each, and you can purchase a ticket at Hartsville Water Department before September 11th. 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
7: Today's forecast will be sunny with a high near 91. Light winds coming in at 5 to 10 miles per hour this morning. Tonight will be mostly clear with a low around 64. Labor Day will be mostly sunny with a high near 89. And Labor Day night will be partially cloudy with a low around 68. Tuesday morning will be sunny with a high near 90. Tuesday night will be mostly clear with lows around 68. Wednesday morning will be sunny with a high near 92.
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0: to. 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
17: During a game, the coach asked one of his young players, "Do you understand what cooperation is? What a team is?" The little boy nodded, "Yes." "Do you understand what matters is winning together as a team?" The little boy nodded, "Yes." So the coach continued, "When a strike is called or you are out at first, you don't argue and curse or attack the umpire. Do you understand that?" Again, the little boy nodded, "Yes." "Good," said the coach. "Now go over there and explain it to your mother." One of the most embarrassing scenes I have ever witnessed happened when I was in high school. At a basketball game, one of the players began to scream obscenities at the referee. Then the boy's father stormed onto the court and began a fist fight, first with the ref, and then with a student from the opposing team. Even as a young boy, I remember making a connection between the actions of the parent and the poor sportsmanship exhibited by his son. Our children learn more from our actions than from our words. They trust us to model what we want them to be. Train up a child in the way they should go, and when they are old, they will not depart from it. Teach the ways of the Lord by demonstrating them with your life. Lighten up and live.
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18: Tonight's weather, mostly clear with a low around 64. Labor Day morning will be mostly sunny with a high near 89. And Labor Day night will be partially cloudy with a low near 68. Tuesday morning, sunny with a high near 90. Tuesday night, mostly clear with a low around 68. Wednesday will be sunny with a high near 92. Wednesday night, mostly clear with a low around 71. Slight chance of showers Thursday.
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0: Hardy, Eric Church, Morgan Wallen, Tim McGraw. That's MacArthur. Thieves stole two trailers worth of beer in Liverpool, England. 70,000 pints of Guinness. Police are investigating the cargo theft. Similar heists actually happened at PBR in California, totaling $70,000 in beer. Weird growing trend happening of cargo theft targeting beer brands. Crazy.
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1: Tonight's weather, mostly clear with a low around 64. Labor Day morning will be mostly sunny with a high near 89. And Labor Day night will be partially cloudy with a low near 68. Tuesday morning, sunny with a high near 90. Tuesday night, mostly clear with a low around 68. Wednesday will be sunny with a high near 92. Wednesday night, mostly clear with a low around 71. Slight chance of showers Thursday.
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0: That is Cole Swindell. Shout out Justin Moore. He just released a new song, Missing You Tonight. He stepped away from touring for health reasons, spent some time in rehab for alcohol issues. Now back on the road with a full slate of fall tour dates. And he's sober. So shout out to him. Love to see it. There's also Dolly Parton Corn Mazes popping up this fall in Alabama, Illinois, California, Texas, Utah. And apparently these have been in the works for years. Just kind of interesting time.
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2: Brother Brian Flynn will be preaching at Maple Grove No. 2 Missionary Baptist Church this evening at 6 o'clock. The Turner family from Scottsville will be singing at Eula General Baptist Church tonight at 6 p.m. Macon County Arts Council's fall concert series will be presenting Moonlight Nights in concert at Key Park Thursday night at 7 o'clock. Bring your chairs and enjoy the show. Committee of the Whole of the County Commission of Macon County will be meeting Tuesday night at 6:30 in the legislative meeting room at the administrative building. Lafette City Hall is closed Monday in observance of Labor Day. Monday's garbage route will be picked up on Tuesday, and please set it out the night before. Southern Cruisers Riding Club is having a veteran suicide awareness cycle rally at 6460 Old Highway 31E in Bethpage Saturday. It's from 10 a.m. until 3 o'clock. 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They'll have bouncy houses from 9 until 1 o'clock, and then the race is at 2 o'clock. Trousdale County FCE Clubs invite you to a fall fashion show and luncheon at 11 a.m. on September 17th at Trousdale County Community Center. Tickets are $15 each, and you can purchase a ticket at Hartsville Water Department before September 11th. 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
4: Tonight's weather, mostly clear with a low around 64. Labor Day morning will be mostly sunny with a high near 89. And Labor Day night will be partially cloudy with a low near 68. Tuesday morning, sunny with a high near 90. Tuesday night, mostly clear with a low around 68. Wednesday will be sunny with a high near 92. Wednesday night, mostly clear with a low around 71. Slight chance of showers Thursday.
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1: It's a story, a tale, a beat, some licks, a tune that stays in your head. A journey shared, a soul that's bared, words that just need to be said. 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It's all in a country song.
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3: News this hour from Town Hall, I'm Mary Rose. An Amazon cargo plane has crashed at Miami International Airport, killing at least five people. Correspondent Ken Lorman reports.
4: Authorities say the Boeing 767 overran a runway Sunday afternoon after arriving from San Juan, Puerto Rico, striking vehicles and bursting into flames. Three people were critically injured. Two others suffered less serious injuries. The pilot and co-pilot were trapped aboard. More than 60 rescue units responded. The National Transportation Safety Board is sending a team to investigate. Ken Lorman reporting.
3: Republicans are warning Colorado voters about a ballot measure they say could undermine the state's economic success. Correspondent Richard Boyd reports.
5: Colorado's low 4.4% flat income